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12: It's the Storm Tracker 6 forecast on Q106.
13: Mostly cloudy skies continue throughout the overnight hours with rain showers and thunderstorms down towards the southern half of the region. Those rain showers end as we go throughout tomorrow morning. Our lows will cool down into the lower 60s, with high temperatures for tomorrow only reaching the lower 70s. For Storm Tracker 6, I'm meteorologist Daniel Nemus.
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12: Mostly cloudy skies continue throughout the overnight hours with rain showers and thunderstorms down towards the southern half of the region. Those rain showers end as we go throughout tomorrow morning. Our lows will cool down into the lower 60s, with high temperatures for tomorrow only reaching the lower 70s. For Storm Tracker 6, I'm meteorologist Daniel Nemus.
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0: It's the Storm Tracker 6 forecast on Q106.
9: Mostly cloudy skies continue throughout the overnight hours with rain showers and thunderstorms down towards the southern half of the region. Those rain showers end as we go throughout tomorrow morning. Our lows will cool down into the lower 60s, with high temperatures for tomorrow only reaching the lower 70s. For Storm Tracker 6, I'm meteorologist Daniel Nemus.
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10: Mostly cloudy skies continue throughout the overnight hours with rain showers and thunderstorms down towards the southern half of the region. Those rain showers end as we go throughout tomorrow morning. Our lows will cool down into the lower 60s with high temperatures for tomorrow only reaching the lower 70s. For Storm Tracker 6, I'm meteorologist Daniel Nemus.
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8: I'm meteorologist David Young. Your forecast for tonight, look for a scattered shower or two, low temperatures in the lower 60s. Isolated showers will be possible on Wednesday. High temperatures will climb into the lower 70s. A few more rain showers Wednesday night with low temperatures near 60. Then as we head into Thursday, a few morning showers, then some clearing with high temperatures in the mid-70s.
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5: It's a sound every Michigander knows. That 2 a.m. rhythm on the roof. It makes you wonder, is it holding? You lie there in the dark, listening for a drip that shouldn't be there. The storm has passed, but the worry shouldn't linger. Your home is more than just four walls and a zip code. It's where your kids sleep and where your memories are kept dry. And after a night like that, good enough isn't good enough. That's where Roach Home Improvement comes in. 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
0: It's the Storm Tracker 6 forecast on Q106.
10: I'm meteorologist David Young. Your forecast for tonight, look for a scattered shower or two, low temperatures in the lower 60s. Isolated showers will be possible on Wednesday. High temperatures will climb into the lower 70s. A few more rain showers Wednesday night with low temperatures near 60. Then as we head into Thursday, a few morning showers, then some clearing with high temperatures in the mid-70s.
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5: I'm meteorologist David Young. Your forecast for tonight, look for a scattered shower or two, low temperatures in the lower 60s. Isolated showers will be possible on Wednesday. High temperatures will climb into the lower 70s. A few more rain showers Wednesday night with low temperatures near 60. Then as we head into Thursday, a few morning showers, then some clearing with high temperatures in the mid-70s.
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5: I'm meteorologist David Young. Your forecast for tonight, look for a scattered shower or two, low temperatures in the lower 60s. Isolated showers will be possible on Wednesday. High temperatures will climb into the lower 70s. A few more rain showers Wednesday night with low temperatures near 60. Then as we head into Thursday, a few morning showers, then some clearing with high temperatures in the mid-70s.
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0: It's the Storm Tracker 6 forecast on Q106.
13: I'm meteorologist David Young. Your forecast for tonight, look for a scattered shower or two, low temperatures in the lower 60s. Isolated showers will be possible on Wednesday. High temperatures will climb into the lower 70s. A few more rain showers Wednesday night with low temperatures near 60. Then as we head into Thursday, a few morning showers, then some clearing with high temperatures in the mid-70s.
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5: It's the Storm Tracker 6 forecast on Q106.
6: More rain chances are in the forecast for your Wednesday afternoon, with our high temperatures only getting into the low 70s today. We'll have those rain chances continue even going into tonight, with those low temperatures eventually dropping down into the low 60s. More showers possible on Thursday morning, but then drying out. From Storm Tracker 6, I'm your meteorologist, Cole Engel.
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3: Now, let's move forward here. You said you had something in the world of sports?
4: A British speed eater has reclaimed the Guinness World Record for the fastest time. Hang on.
5: Stupid world record.
4: Oh, my God. Gentlemen, thank me later. Here we go. A British speed eater has reclaimed the Guinness World Record for the fastest time to eat a burrito. Her name's Leah Shutkeever. She was able to eat an entire burrito in 30.75 seconds.
6: Oh, boy.
4: Taking the title back from Mickey Sudo. And this is one of those Chipotle burritos, the big as a football.
6: Oh.
4: Yeah.
7: Wow.
4: The old record, 31.47. The new record by Leah, 30.75. And gentlemen, just sit back and enjoy the video of her eating this.
7: She is wearing a ponytail, which is smart.
8: Yeah. Always, yeah. Keep that hair up.
4: Yeah. Oh, yeah.
3: Does she take time to swallow or chew?
7: This is the hottest thing I've seen. She's swallowing, all right.
4: At the end. Am I right, Josh?
3: And this she's notice amazing. She's got the guac.
4: Shut up, Tom. I'm watching this video.
3: She has the extra guac. You got.
4: Oh, yeah. Oh, she's using
7: her
4: hand.
7: She's about to get extra sour cream.
4: Look at that. That's
3: available
7: on
3: OnlyFans.
7: How did she do that?
8: I don't know.
7: I mean, she's just taking big. Wow. I love them. And then she shows us it's all gone.
6: Beautiful.
7: She shows
6: too.
7: Us it's all gone like a good girl.
4: You know what? I want it to be known she is a good girl.
7: Yeah, she is.
3: And she's of normal size,
6: She's a beautiful young lady. Yes.
7: Oh, man.
6: Are you okay?
7: Yeah,
4: that What about that, huh? Wasn't that nice?
7: I mean, she wasn't just like deep throating it. She was taking just big bites and alternating, going back
4: and holding the burrito.

0: But what?
1: She was cupping.
2: But there's no chewing.
0: Six bites?
1: I know. It was really astounding.
3: Was it six?
4: It looked like
0: didn't
4: it.
0: Seem like that many
3: Perhaps
0: bites.
3: Perhaps we should watch it again and count the bites.
2: And it is a...
1: Well, give me some latency period.
2: It is okay, a big size burrito.
3: Yeah. Oh,
1: it's massive. It's massive.
3: One, two, three... And it's all, she's swallowing now, too.
5: Five.
3: She's swallowing,
2: okay.
3: Josh.
2: Okay, six, it's more than
4: six. That's insane.
5: Seven.
0: That is unbelievable.
1: All right, stop her, it, because I've already finished. I want to save the end for next
2: Her mouth, the
1: man.
2: Gape.
3: Oh, boy.
2: Big, wide. What's her name again?
3: Leah Schutkever.
1: You know what's crazy? I just realized in the middle of trying to get the fastest time, she sort of has to take a break.
5: And clean off her plate.
1: Yes, but she's also taking a break so that she can swallow what she has in her mouth.
3: Yeah.
5: Only like 13 bites.
3: So that was really something.
2: You'll want to go find that out.
1: And it's not messy. I don't know how she did it.
3: She cleans up.
1: What's your favorite? We've talked about this, but I don't remember what your answer was. Your favorite bite of the burrito. Some people say it's the so-called butt of the burrito, those last couple bites.
4: Mine is the first. The first bite's amazing.
5: Whichever, but all the sauce goes in the bottom.
3: I was going to say, whichever has the sour cream and the bottom. Yeah, that's what I like. Yeah.
2: Do you ever squeeze?
3: And I believe you said something about she was about to get extra sour cream, right?
1: That's right.
2: Yeah, that's exactly what I'm saying. You ever squeeze?
1: My jacket.
2: Dose.
5: God! You don't have to spell it out.
1: Oh, I thought maybe he didn't understand.
3: Goddamn, bitch! We're over here talking about guy stuff, okay? You leave us alone.
1: Do you squeeze a burrito, Tom? You can't squeeze a burrito.
3: Yeah,
5: don't
3: about
5: squeeze
3: squeezing.
5: A burrito.
2: Yeah, just get a little squeeze, and that accesses the guac.
5: You've never eaten a burrito in your life.
1: You said that like a guy who's never had a burrito.
4: Right? Had a burrito.
3: This absolutely translates to everything in his life. All of a sudden, he's an expert on burrito. He's never eaten a burrito in his sad life.
5: No.
2: Certainly had a burrito.
4: The really? Knife and fork,
3: you have
4: maybe.
3: Never had a burrito.
1: Yeah, a knife and fork. Yeah. Dude, I'm not ashamed to say I'll knife and fork a Chipotle burrito.
4: Yeah.
1: I can't.
4: They're huge, yeah.
2: And this is this is the size of a Chipotle burrito. It's a big one.
1: Right. Yeah.
2: Congratulations,
3: my dear.
2: That's
3: what I said.
1: Right.
2: Okay. Well, good.
1: Didn't it look to be steak? Mm-hmm.
4: Some kind. Yeah.
2: Mm.
5: Is that your go-to steak?
1: No, I just was.
5: Yeah, I like their chicken.
2: I see.
5: Adobe chicken right now.
3: Disappointed in my meat choices.
5: Are you?
3: Yeah, beef has been
5: chewy
3: on a streak. Yeah, it's very chewy.
5: I don't like
3: that. Very chewy, Tom.
5: Yeah.
3: Let's see. Here we go. Here's another one. Want to do this?
1: Yeah, let's do this.
6: World record.
1: Is it the record she set the next day?
3: Very good, Josh. A Dutch television host drove a vehicle shaped like a giant shoe.
1: This is funny.
3: To a high speed of just over 70 miles per hour, 70.05, to break a Guinness World Record for a motorized
5: shoe.
1: Is it a clog? I wonder if it's a clog.
2: Do we have a shot of this thing?
4: It is a clog.
5: It is a clog.
3: Klaus von Krustum.
1: Will you look at that?
2: You know, the helmet makes him look ridiculous.
3: And Klaus's
5: the helmet.
3: Yeah.
1: It does.
2: I mean, it'd be funnier without the helmet.
3: Klaus's TV show, Klaus Can Do Everything.
1: Yes.
3: Decided they want to create a record-breaking vehicle, so they reached out to Mr. Kevin Nix in England, who set the record for the fastest motorized garden shed in 2025. I think we all remember that.
1: Amazing. Yeah.
3: The team used a Dutch wooden clog as the inspiration for their motorized shoe. Once again, just over 70 miles an hour.
1: Whoa!
4: Really?
3: 70 miles
1: an hour. And it held its integrity.
3: And it held together, yeah.
2: You know how, if that thing breaks down, you know how you, to get it to the repair shop.
1: I have a guess.
5: I don't know how.
2: What's your guess, Joe?
5: Is it tow truck?
1: Yeah.
3: What is it?
5: A tow truck.
4: It's a shoe.
2: No, it's not a shoe. It's made of paper mache, that thing?
3: Here's what happened. I thought I heard tow truck, but then I thought, no, that's not it.
1: Right. Yeah. It couldn't possibly. We're not dabbling in that.
5: It's too obvious, right?
3: I told a tow truck joke in kindergarten.
2: Everybody knows, if your shoe truck breaks down, you call a tow truck.
1: That is valid.
3: He did it again.
4: He was nervous about it. He wanted you to handle it.
2: But it looks like it's made of paper mache.
1: It does.
5: I'm sure it is. Really light so that it could go fast.
2: But, I mean, paper mache at 70 miles an hour may not.
1: What's the chassis?
2: What's the integrity?
1: What's it built on?
3: Yeah.
2: Yeah, it's probably some kind of exotic go-kart, but that's funny.
0: Do you guys know the Citizens app?
1: No, I don't. Like, people can report what's going on around your neighborhood and different things. And this happened about 3 weeks ago. Someone in our neighborhood was mowing, and they got their foot caught in the mower.
5: Oh,
2: Jesus.
1: They said the ambulance is on the way. And the first comment below was, I think this person needs a tow truck.
3: Oh. Couldn't help
1: I laughed so hard.
3: You did?
1: Yeah. All at right. someone else's misery.
6: They couldn't help
1: The very first comment.
2: Well, the first time, a chick will remember this, the first time we ever saw in Associated Press on air copy the word penis.
5: I remember this.
2: Was a guy cut his off
5: in Kansas.
2: He was straddling his lawnmower froze.
1: Right.
2: And the motor was running, so he tipped it over and he straddled it, and it was one of those ones that had a rotating blade, and he failed to put it into neutral, I guess. So he cleared the grass that was clogging it, and it spun around and sliced off his male member. Yeah, but that was the first time I remember an Associated Press copy. It had the word penis,
4: and they reattached it to his arm.
5: That was to keep it alive.
2: And the reason it made the national news is this is totally true. They took the male member, and some very qualified and bright physicians attached it to his elbow area.
1: Oh,
2: because so they could access the veins there, arteries. This is a true story.
1: So they were able to save it.
5: Yeah.
1: And so he didn't have it on the mulch setting.
4: And you remember they tried to do it right here at the top of the nose, but
2: then he'd be cockeyed. Yeah.
1: Naturally.
3: Pat's so happy.
5: Take out the assist.
7: And I help.
3: Yes, sirree.
2: And by the way, the "and I helped" another lost.
5: Yes.
2: They should bring that commercial
5: shake
2: back.
5: Shake and bake.
2: I love that commercial. And I hail.
1: I remember as a kid really enjoying the flavor of shake and bake.
5: I did too.
3: I love shake and bake.
5: Of course, Tom's never had shake and bake.
3: And lost my mind when barbecue came out.
1: We would have both. We did regular and the barbecue.
2: Woo. Yeah, you're right. I've never had shake and bake.
5: Of course not.
3: Yes, my mother. Do you know, Josh, maybe you do know this, but his mom, Tom wanted TV dinners. He'd sit on his little a tray and watch TV. His mom wouldn't let him have TV dinners, but she bought trays and the food and aluminum foil, cooked the food, covered it in aluminum, and served it to Tommy on his little tray. Isn't that wonderful?
1: But picture, you're a mother, and you look down, and you look at that sweet little face.
3: Is that right?
1: How do you not give him exactly what he wants?
3: Would she do the baked apples?
2: No, my mother was an excellent cook, and she made a wonderful apple pie.
3: Of course she did.
5: Of course.
2: It was incredibly delicious, and my mother was a very fine cook.
1: I forgot about the apple crisps in
3: that was always the
5: highlight.
4: 1,000 degrees.
3: The only way I'm getting dessert.
2: Wasn't there some
3: apple crisp? Didn't you tasted to, like balls.
5: With the brownie.
2: Didn't you have to cook like three balls. Quarters of it and then
5: you had to
2: pull
5: the foil off.
4: Yeah, but you forgot.
1: Sometimes you had to score one section.
5: Right.
2: I mean, people don't realize, we were talking about things that are gone. Those dinners were really awful, but today's versions of those are tremendous.
3: There
1: are some good ones.
4: The turkey is edible. That's not bad at all. I've had the turkey.
2: Well, first of all, I think, is it Josh and I that both agreed that Chef Boyardee lasagna is delightful?
1: The ravioli.
2: The ravioli. And then Stouffer's lasagna.
5: Stouffer's lasagna is hard to beat. Yeah.
2: So I mean they've come a long way since the frozen meals of the '50s, the so-called TV dinners.
5: 60s.
3: Here, Tommy, here's your TV. Can you imagine?
1: Man, we had TV trays. It was a special occasion. It was kind of a nice.
3: Can you imagine what that does to me hearing about a loving, caring mother like that?
1: Oh, it's got to tear you apart.
3: Oh, it rips me apart.
1: I mean, you're drinking acid. Over
2: now, how would the guy from Papa Roach, what would he say to Chuck?
1: I'm with you, man. Moms and dads are mean.
3: They were the worst, man.
2: What a dick.
1: You know, I should give it, that was 30 years at 25 when I saw him whining on stage.
3: And I don't think he's
1: so. Hopefully, he's grown up a little
3: straight
1: bit.
3: Straight too far from.
1: But I have heard some recent Papa Roach songs and went, oh no, you're still mad.
2: Yeah. Okay. Calm down. You're cashing in.
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14: Hey, in Michigan, this is Ian Kress from the WLNS Sports Department. The Detroit Tigers won again last night, taking down the Toronto Blue Jays 10-1. Spencer Torkelson hit a three-run home run in the fourth inning to open up the scoring. The Tigers have won 6 games in a row. They'll wrap up their series with the Blue Jays just after 3 o'clock today, and then they'll hit the road to take on the Chicago White Sox, the leaders in the AL Central. The Tigers trail the White Sox by 5 games in the division standings, as there's less than 2 weeks remaining in the regular season, so it's going to be now or never for the Tigers this weekend on the south side of Chicago. Have a good Wednesday.
5: Senator Kennedy's having a hard time. He may not get reelected this time.
15: What are your thoughts on that?
16: Well, he's been in the Senate 32 years. Yeah. They're actually going to throw him a party to honor that, and they're going to show a documentary with some highlights from his career.
17: Oh, boy.
16: Think they'll get Jacques Cousteau to narrate, huh? We are approaching the bridge.
15: Morning, Bob and Tom show.
17: Good morning, Senator Kennedy calling.
15: Senator, how are you?
17: Fine. I'm on the turnpike. I hope you can hear me all right. We're throwing $100 bills out the window right now, getting more voters.
15: Oh, well, good.
2: Good luck.
17: Yes, thank you. Boy, I tell you, I've had too much to drink this morning. I've been, I knew I did when I was out kissing people and shaking babies. God, I hate that when it happens.
15: Can you,
17: Hey, listen.
15: Do you have an exotic drink that you enjoy?
17: I most certainly do. It's called a Chappaquiddick.
3: Really?
17: It's a, yes, scotch and murky water. Now, let me tell you something. If you have one, you better brace yourself. All right.
15: Thank you, Senator.
17: Hello, ladies. How are you? Look at the anaconda. Goodbye.

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0: having a great time here. 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You can just click one little click, and you can get to our email tunnel, if you will, the circuitry that will lead you right here. Is that confusing everyone?
1: Yep,
2: yeah,
1: sure
2: the
1: is.
2: Email tunnel. I've never heard that.
1: Yikes.
3: That's something.
0: I just invented it. It's based on that thing when you go to the drive-thru bank and they put the tube in.
2: Do you make more money if you use
1: the
2: more
1: pneumatic
2: words?
1: Tube?
2: Is that what happens over there?
0: I wish.
2: The right. More words you make?
0: Today we actually have nearly 6,000 new words added to dictionary.com, and almost all of them anger me. Once again, we're in the O'Reilly Auto Parts studios. 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
15: 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A helicopter pilot, Iraq War veteran fighting for America. 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Tom Barrett stood up to his party when it mattered, because Tom Barrett stands for us. But William Lawrence calls himself a socialist, a radical political activist more extreme than any Michigan Democrat. Lawrence called repeatedly to defund the Lansing police, founded a radical environmental group that called to abolish prisons, and even raised bail money for domestic terrorists. William Lawrence is too dangerous for Michigan and unfit for Congress.
16: I'm Tom Barrett, candidate for Congress, and I approve this message.
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3: It's the Storm Tracker 6 forecast on Q106.
4: More rain chances are in the forecast for your Wednesday afternoon, with our high temperatures only getting into the low 70s. We'll have those rain chances continue even going into tonight, with those low temperatures eventually dropping down into the low 60s. More showers possible on Thursday morning, but then drying out. From Storm Tracker 6, I'm meteorologist Cole Engel.
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3: Hi.
2: Hello, Josh Arnold.
4: I'm going to play that bottom. Move it. It just won't hide.
2: Boom, boom, boom, boom. There's Ace Cosby.
5: Hello.
2: I am Chick. I remain Chick, your humble servant. And here's Tom. Hello, Tom.
6: I am over here grooving, if you will.
2: Grooving to what, Tom?
6: The Duke Tomato Trio. With the Brass to Mouth Horns. This is happening live, ladies and gentlemen. This is real music, real musicians.
2: Real horns.
6: And of course, my favorite thing in life, a real horn section.
3: Mm-hmm.
6: Someday I'm going to hire a horn section just to follow me around.
3: Oh, that'd be great.
6: And every time I'll go to my iced tea place, the horn players will walk in. And they'll play me in like the president gets played in with Hail to the Chief.
5: Very nice.
3: What song would they play?
6: This one would work. This one rocks.
5: Got some swagger to it.
6: Yeah, you could walk in. Tell you what, I'd like a coffee drink of some sort today. Let me think. I'm thinking cappuccino. How about you, Josh?
2: Hey. It's a trumpet solo.
6: Oh, sorry.
3: There you go. I'm sorry if I made fun of the trumpet earlier.
6: That's Kent Hickey on the trumpet. You ever get a hickey, Christy?
2: Yes. You ever get a hickey?
3: I had a hickey in eighth grade.
2: A hickey from Hickey?
3: Yeah. Had to wear a turtleneck in May. That was bad.
6: Did you ever get a hickey from a hick?
3: No. Well,
6: how about
3: I
6: you,
3: lived
6: Josh?
3: In a trailer park. I mean, what do you think?
5: Have.
3: Yeah. Absolutely.
6: Some girl, some dirty-legged...
5: Right? Every now and again, I was the hick giving the hickey.
3: Nothing wrong with that, Josh.
5: Yeah. Little uptown girl.
2: You ever use
3: we
2: this phrase?
3: We embrace our hickness.
2: You ever... Hey, I'm going to suck on that neck.
3: Never understood it, though.
2: Sucking on a neck?
3: Yeah.
2: Well, it's a just grouping of nerds.
5: I love it. You guys know I love it.
3: Yeah. I do not.
2: You
3: I don't
2: like to be kissed on the...
3: What about it licking?
6: I want to do a timeline.
5: Oh, yeah,
6: when's the last time you had a hickey, Josh?
5: Oh, gosh. 18, 19, something like that.
6: Years ago?
5: No, when I was 18 or 19.
3: It's a young person's game, Tom.
6: Oh, I think so. I think not, rather.
3: Have you ever gotten a hickey?
6: Of course not. The point is, I would think.
2: Do you like it when your husband gives you a hickey?
3: He has never given me a hickey.
2: Really?
3: Yes.
2: Are you sure?
3: Yes, I am positive.
2: Stop
3: that.
2: Does he kiss you good morning or good night?
3: Yeah, of course.
6: He wakes up in the morning?
3: Yeah, he gets up when I'm leaving.
2: I bet he loves doing that.
3: He gets up as I'm walking out the door.
5: What about the hidden thigh hickey? Have you ever had
3: that? No.
5: Oh, that's fun.
2: Makes it difficult to walk the next day?
3: You are playing a game that I've not been a part of.
5: Well,
6: you drop your Bible.
2: Thick thighs save lives.
5: You know, that's not a bad saying for something that shocks an individual.
6: I just thought of it. I'll get the T-shirt.
2: Dear Bob and Tom,
6: that'll make you drop your Bible. By the way, thank you, Duke. Thanks to the horns. I love that, guys. We're going to rename them the Red, White, and Blue Horns today.
3: Guess what?
6: You guys reposition yourself so we have Jay on the left.
3: I just said that. You totally.
2: Guess what we have just for Tom? That's right.
7: Stupid world record.
2: He has no knowledge of this whatsoever. It's from, shut up, Josephine County, Oregon.
6: Yeah.
2: Rafters in Josephine County set what they say is a new record this past weekend after navigating the Rogue River, as you see here, on a stack of 10 inflatable rafts.
3: Oh, that looks so fun.
2: That's right. The record was a collaboration between self-described waterman Covey Back and rafting company Sotar.
6: Hilarious.
2: S-O-T-A-R.
3: Love it.
2: And there's 10 rafts stacked on top of each other.
6: Wait a minute. Did they go over the rapids?
2: Well, it doesn't show that, does it?
3: No.
6: I assume it collapsed.
3: It'd have to have fallen over, right?
5: It might make it.
2: And if you're wondering, there are 10 rafts, and they're a smaller size the higher up they go. And there is a raft guy on the very tippy top.
6: Are they lashed together?
8: Looked like it.
2: Well, I would think so. Or they.
5: You know what it kind of looked like? Remember that preschool toy?
3: Yes, the
5: different colored rings?
6: Yeah.
5: Stacked up?
3: Yep.
2: That's exactly what it. A small group, including Mr. Back's two children, gathered to make the 3.5-hour journey down the Rogue River.
3: Oh.
2: The research we've done is that no one's even come close to taking a boat stacked this big on the water. That's from Jeremiah Luman, the COO of SOTAR.
3: Oh, he lights up a room.
6: That's cool.
5: Very nice.
6: That's cool. So we don't know if they fell apart when
5: eventually
6: they hit the
5: fell
6: rapids.
5: Or
3: wow, no,
6: that's
3: we don't.
6: Very cool.
2: I think in this picture, I don't know if it's too late to get this picture up on the.
5: They must have been laughing so hard. I love stuff like that.
2: You can see where they are lashed together in this picture.
3: You can.
6: Okay.
2: Yeah,
5: well, that's good. Yeah,
6: and once again, if you're trying to imagine what it looks like, it does look like that stacked kids' toy
2: with the multicolored rings,
6: or like a pagoda kind of.
5: Yeah,
6: and what a beautiful spot in Oregon.
3: Climbing up there would have been fun.
6: Now we have a couple more letters to get to here.
2: Beautiful country.
3: Christy
2: has a letter.
3: I have one.
6: Go ahead.
3: This is from Ranger Ring in Madison, Wisconsin. He is a park ranger for the state of Wisconsin.
2: All right.
3: I had no idea park rangers had to clean bathrooms. Did you know that?
2: I did not know that.
3: That's what he said.
5: It seems like that would be a separate gig.
3: Yeah, you would think.
2: You know, I watch Yogi Bear a lot, and I never see Ranger Smith cleaning the bathroom.
3: That's what I thought. Well, anyway, he was cleaning a bathroom, and there was a weird-looking hummingbird. This was a couple of years ago at the feeder outside. I snapped a picture, sent it to a friend who likes birds. Apparently, it was called a rufous hummingbird, a species usually native to the mountains of Washington and Oregon that we were just talking about, but we're in Wisconsin. The next morning, I get there at dawn, and there are dozens of people with cameras, binoculars, blinds, and such, hoping to see it. The hummingbird stayed around for a month. People tagged it, brought in a heated feeder. It was the busiest October the park had ever seen.
5: Because of the uniqueness of the hummingbird?
3: Yes, the uniqueness of the hummingbird.
6: Those bird people.
3: I know.
6: There's a great movie.
3: Governor Nelson
6: called the
3: State
6: Big Year.
3: Park.
6: You don't like that movie?
2: I haven't seen it.
3: I need to see that.
2: I have not made
5: it's
2: a
5: nice.
2: Point to watch.
5: It really is just a nice.
6: It's just a sweet movie.
5: Yeah.
6: What Steve Martin and
5: Owen Wilson and Jack Black.
2: But
3: what's it called?
2: Wait a minute. When is the car chase?
3: The Big Year.
6: It's called The Big Year.
5: This movie is it's the antithesis of.
6: Yeah, that's
2: there's no car chase.
6: That's why it's a good movie. There's no dumb car chase.
2: Who's the love interest? Who's the woman?
6: There's no stupid fight.
2: No kidding.
5: Exactly. But it's gentle. It's very nice. It's a good Sunday afternoon.
6: It's the opposite of Spider-Man.
2: Robert Downey Jr. in it?
6: Say things that actually has meaning, it's the opposite of the crap that's out there now. Coming up, we've got the Duke Tomato Trio is our house band today. Our house comedian today, the great Derek Stroop.
5: I wonder if Derek knew that park rangers had to clean the bathroom.
3: I don't know if all park rangers.
5: I wonder why
3: rangers.
5: They, because I thought bears in the woods.
3: Yeah.
2: Yes.
3: And I don't know if all park rangers have to clean the bathrooms, but this apparently he.
2: I guess bear scat is the foulest smelling.
5: No
2: substance
5: kidding.
3: Well, they
2: on
3: eat
2: Earth.
3: Salmon. They, my bears, dogs eat salmon, and it's. Yeah.
6: Remember that we got the letter from the guy that said you can smell a bear.
2: Yes.
6: Thousand yards away.
5: Yeah, they reek naturally, so their poop is even worse.
3: Right. Yeah, they don't have a good dry shampoo for bears.
5: No, they don't.
2: Would you have a better chance of winning a fight against a bear just as the bear is coming out of its den after hibernating? Wouldn't you have if you wait on them? You know what I'm trying
5: Unless
2: to say?
5: Unless it's starving. Right, right.
2: Yeah, well, no, better yet if it's starving. You jump right on him, right?
5: Oh, I see, because it's
2: weak and...
5: But it could also be scrappier and...
3: I hope I never
6: I'm
3: have
6: I'm
3: to worry
6: this,
3: about
6: listening
3: this.
6: To two idiots talking about something they know nothing about.
2: Hey, we're going to start a podcast.
5: People don't enjoy that. We're doomed.
6: that's the theme of this show.
2: Be sure to listen to our podcast, Two Idiots. We're coming up.
6: Coming up, we have news from the world of sports. We have exciting things from Sexy Time with Allie Breen, comedian Derek Stroop, as I mentioned. Today is a special day.
3: Mm-hmm.
6: I'll tell you about that. We got Jack Black in the news.
3: Get your tortilla chips ready.
6: A couple of world records, a singing pumpkin, and more. We are in the O'Reilly Auto Parts studios. 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
11: Good Wednesday morning. I'm Megan Vaselli with 6 News. By the end of this year, nearly 70 employees at a plant near Lansing are expected to lose their jobs. That's according to a notice filed with the state, which shows that Dakota Integrated Systems will lay off 67 employees by December 31st. This comes as the company says it's closing its facility on Grove Road in Watertown Township, but didn't say why. Season 38 now underway at Riverwalk Theater. It's run by Community Circle Players, staging a year-round lineup of local plays, musicals, children's theater, and experimental black box productions in downtown Lansing. Each show takes place at one of two venues. Its first production of the season, Reefer Madness, will return to the Dart Black Box Studio tomorrow night. The theater notes that this production is not recommended for kids. For the latest news, weather, and sports, be sure to tune in to 6 News.
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4: Hey, Michigan, this is Ian Kress from the WLNS Sports Department. Yesterday, the Michigan State volleyball team took down Oakland in four sets to improve to 9-0 on the season. The Spartans will wrap up non-conference play on Saturday against Wright State at the Breslin Center. A win would mean a second straight undefeated mark for the Spartans in non-conference play. The Michigan State men's soccer team defeated Northwestern last night 2-0. It was the first game of Big Ten play for MSU. As for the MSU women's soccer team, they had the day off yesterday, but it was a big day as it was revealed by the United Soccer Coaches poll. The Spartans are the new number one team in the country. Their next game will be Sunday at home against rival Michigan. Have a good Wednesday.

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11: It's the Storm Tracker 6 forecast on Q106.
12: More rain chances are in the forecast for your Wednesday afternoon, with our high temperatures only getting into the low 70s. We'll have those rain chances continue even going into tonight, with those low temperatures eventually

0: dropping down into the low 60s. More showers possible on Thursday morning, but then drying out. From Storm Tracker 6, I'm meteorologist Cole Engel.
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0: I do. Yeah. Thank you very much.
1: Very nice.
0: Duke Tomato with the brass to mouth horns.
2: Woo-hoo. Very good.
0: Coming up, comedian Derek Stroop will be joining us. Got a quick check in with the sports page. Is that correct?
1: Stupid.
3: One more.
1: One more.
2: World record day.
4: Yeah.
5: It's a triple header. David Rush has broken the Guinness World Record for the most paper airplanes folded in 1 hour.
1: All right.
2: Okay.
5: Dave folded 415 functional airplanes within the hour time limit, averaging 8.67 seconds per plane.
1: Man, any paper cuts?
5: He did not need to test the planes, but a witness tossed each paper plane to ensure each one flew.
1: Oh, okay. Hmm. So somebody else did.
5: He said no planes were disqualified, and he did not get any paper cuts.
2: Oh.
1: Wow. That's impressive.
5: Right there, Josh.
0: Did you ever notice that David Rush tends to do all these records in the, at a handball court?
2: Yeah.
1: Watch the videos.
0: At the YMCA. I'm just saying, if you belong to that YMCA, you go to, hey, I'm going to meet my buddy for a round of handball. Sorry.
2: Not today,
0: David
2: buddy.
0: Rush is there popping balloons.
1: What's he doing?
0: Making
1: now?
0: Paper airplanes.
5: I tell you what he's not doing. He's not having lunch with his kids. I can tell you that.
0: Now, his kids have been involved in some of his records lately.
2: That's true.
0: Very nice. That's a plane every, 8 seconds? That's pretty quick. I was wondering, do we have any shots of the quality of these aircraft?
2: Oh, look at that. They're like chick airplanes. They're good.
0: Yeah. Triangular. Yeah. Now, chick, you do make a good paper airplane.
5: The benefits of being an only child, yes.
1: Best I've ever seen.
2: Yep.
0: I've always been a fan.
2: Of the paper airplane?
0: Oh, yeah. It's just so magical.
5: You know, I often think of this fondly. You remember, Tom, the rubber band-powered light balsa wood?
2: That's exactly what I was thinking
5: kind of airplane. Had wheels on the bottom of them.
0: Didn't they come
2: as a kit? You had to put them together?
0: They still make them.
5: And you wound the propeller up with an umbrella, and then you put it on the ground and let it go, and it would ride the wheels and take off into the sky. It's
1: amazing.
5: The most amazing thing I've ever seen in my life.
0: Great.
2: Yeah. They still make those?
0: Of course. They tend to crash and crack.
1: Yeah, they do. So same with the balsa wood ones with the weighted nose.
2: Yeah.
5: Right.
1: And
0: they're fun.
1: Yeah. The big styrofoam ones could be really fun, too. You could do tricks with them. And,
5: Yeah. Those things. Those fly forever.
1: Yeah.
0: I let you go classical with the balsa wood.
5: I don't know if you can buy those anymore. You must be able to.
1: They did break easy. Yeah.
0: I just had one. Coming up, we're going to hang out with comedian Derek Stroop. We got Duke Tomato and the boys standing by at the news desk, the Incogni news desk. It's Christy Lee with some interesting things from the world of music, the world of video gaming, and the animal world. We got a great donkey story that's kind of fun today. And I think a bunch of new words. The dictionary.com has entered words and phrases, most of which irritate me. 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
9: Good Wednesday morning. I'm Megan Vaselli with 6 News. Today, Democratic nominee for governor, Secretary of State Jocelyn Benson, will talk with United Auto Workers members as they wrap up the Michigan Community Action Program conference in Lansing. This comes after UAW President Sean Fain announced the union's endorsement of Secretary Benson, as well as that of Democrat Abdul El-Sayed for U.S. Senate. Overnight, the U.S. House voted to block President Trump from taking further military action against Iran, as seven Republicans break with the commander-in-chief, including Congressman Tom Barrett. The resolution drew more GOP support than the previous two efforts back in June and July to limit the president's war powers. However, it's still unclear whether the Senate plans to take up the measure in its last two scheduled weeks of session before the November midterms. For the latest news, weather, and sports, be sure to tune into 6 News, and we're always online at WLNS.com.
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15: Hey, in Michigan, this is Ian Kress from the WLNS Sports Department. The Detroit Tigers won again last night, taking down the Toronto Blue Jays 10-1. Spencer Torkelson hit a three-run home run in the fourth inning to open up the scoring. The Tigers have won 6 games in a row. They'll wrap up their series with the Blue Jays just after 3 o'clock today, and then they'll hit the road to take on the Chicago White Sox, the leaders in the AL Central. The Tigers trail the White Sox by 5 games in the division standings, as there's less than 2 weeks remaining in the regular season, so it's going to be now or never for the Tigers this weekend on the south side of Chicago. Have a good Wednesday.
16: we're hanging out with comedian Keith Alberstein.
17: What's up?
16: During the break, yeah. Frantically texting.
17: Keith. I wasn't frantically. I was returning an email.
18: Oh,
17: that
18: see.
17: Was sent to me.
16: Mm-hmm. Bye.
2: Wow, you're pretty nosy.
18: Yeah, as, you don't need to pry into his life here. Who
2: you
18: was it?
2: Die.
16: I'm just a little concerned. I want to find out what's going on.
17: It was actually somebody here in your building. And I was replying.
16: Wow, they couldn't get up off their ass and walk in here?
18: Wow, well, that's pretty lazy. Okay.
16: No wonder they work here.
19: Sorry about that, Keith. I should have just
18: You should have just talked to him during the break.
19: During the commercial. Hey, welcome back to the Bob and Tom Show. 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
2: Hi.
19: There's Josh Arnold.
20: Hi there.
19: That's Ace Cosby.
20: Hello.
19: In the background, that's the fabulous Duke Tomato and the Power Quintet. Hello, Tom. We have a special guest.
0: I'll introduce you to the Brass to Mouth Horns in just a second. But our guest in the studio is comedian Derek Stroop.
21: Hey, hey, hey. How y'all doing?
0: Good to see you, Derek. We're going to get some more music out of Duke and the boys in a matter of moments. Thank you very much, Duke.
20: Derek, you're wearing the Ping hat.
21: I am.
20: You hit the links?
21: I do. I do love to golf. It's crazy is all you got to do is put on a Ping hat and everybody assumes you're good at it.
19: Yeah.
21: It's just a good brand. I'm bad at golf. but I do enjoy playing. It's the only hobby I've got.
20: So. Gotcha.
21: Yeah.
0: That's a big, big logo on that hat. Can't really miss that.
21: It is. I've got a couple of these Ping hats that I rock. And you know, when you wear hats or shirts that say things on them, people a lot of times feel like they're trying to sell. I just wear what fits me correctly.
20: I'm the same way. Yeah.
21: So if you see me with a shirt on that's a lot, you know, like this LL Bean shirt, I've worn this a good bit. LL Bean's a fine company. This isn't me. This just fits me the way that you can't tell, you know, how big my tits are in this thing. It like lays over it. So I don't wear things like fashionably. I wear things by how they make me feel.
2: Okay.
21: You know?
2: Fair enough.
20: Yeah.
0: I certainly agree with that. Is Ping somebody's name or is that the sound that it makes when you hit a golf ball?
2: It's the sound that you make when
0: Is that what it's from?
21: That's right. That's right.
2: They make irons,
0: there
2: right?
0: There could be a.
21: Drivers, irons.
19: They don't make irons. I can't use them to crease my pants.
0: Okay. I'm just wondering if there was a Mr. Ping.
21: No, I don't think there is a Mr. Ping. I wish there was. I wish Peter Ping would show up and go, hey, everybody.
2: I wish I could get some
21: it's
2: pings.
21: Your boy Peter Ping.
19: Yeah. Hey, Tom, if there were a Mr. Ping, where would he be from, you think?
20: Interesting. Manhattan, Kansas. Isn't that interesting?
19: Isn't that odd? Yeah. How about the Honorable Mr. Ping?
0: It's a fair question.
19: Okay.
0: I'm just asking.
19: Okay.
20: The only time I feel like golfing is when fishing isn't going well.
21: Yeah.
20: Whenever I'm having a bad fishing day, I go, I should have taken up golf.
21: Yeah.
20: And I imagine golfers do the same thing.
2: Sure.
21: No, identical. Yeah. Most of the time, I'm like, I wish I was crappie fishing. I've been in the water most of the day anyways. Might as well.
0: Yes.
19: I've had a hankering recently to hit a bucket of balls.
2: Well, you're a great putter.
20: That is fun,
2: you're
20: man.
2: You're out here just...
21: That is. That's like another form of a cigarette. You go into the range.
19: Oh, yeah.
21: Knocking down a bucket.
20: That's fun.
0: Now, I think that the Top Golf phenomenon...
2: Yes.
0: I think that's fooling people.
2: It's fun.
20: How so?
0: Because you have the advantage of you're hitting it off a 50-story building.
2: Well, there's that.
20: That's fun because to me it's like it combines golf with bowling.
19: Yeah.
20: It's almost...
0: Oh, no, it's super fun.
2: It's target practice is what
0: it is. Yeah, I think it gives you an inflated...
20: It can, for sure. Yeah.
0: Perception of your ability.
20: I have gone to Top Golf and went, oh, you know what? I should go try 9 or 18.
0: Yeah, maybe I could do better in the course if I started 80 feet up.
2: Or if I got to tee up every ball. That helps,
0: I like a Top Golf. Exactly. Have you ever noticed that they have that net?
21: Yeah. Oh, yeah.
0: That's so drunks don't fall off.
21: Yeah,
2: No, they do fall off.
21: I thought it was for if you realized how bad you were and decided to jump. You know? It's the old Golden Gate Bridge net where they go, it's not even worth it. You can't kill yourself here.
2: I went to an event there just recently, and the gentleman was explaining the rules and how it was going to work. It was for a charity. And he goes, and by the way, if you fall over onto the net, we don't come get you, and you can't get yourself out. We have to call the fire department. Yeah.
0: Well.
2: Yeah.
21: Well, here's the thing for me. I don't think that at Top Golf you can decompress like you can at one of the old school ranges too much going on, too many lights.
1: Yes.
21: Yeah, you got four bros beside you with white claws and a nachos you can't even wrap your head around.
20: Right.
21: Really, there's something about going to that driving range where it's just you out there. The grass is kind of dead. You can see the interstate in the distance.
20: Right, right.
21: And you're just out there, and you don't even know if you're getting better, but it's better than the thoughts that you were having before you got to the range. You know what I mean? You're like, I'm still slicing the ball, but I quit driving by our house. I can tell you that. I think there's something to that.
0: Do you have a limit on how far you'll run into the range when you hit a ball so poorly? It's like, well, it's 20 feet out.
2: Oh, you want to go get the ball and
0: hit it
2: again?
0: If the guy next to me takes a pause, I can run out and get that one and hit it again.
20: Oh, yeah, you can't.
2: No, you can't do that.
0: You don't have in your head a...
5: No, but to do that, you have to be on the ground level. You can't run out from the top level.
0: You got to be at a regular range.
2: Right.
20: I shut down a range for 4 minutes or so because I accidentally launched my club. I mean, it really did just slip.
21: Yeah, that can happen.
20: Launched it, and a guy came over the speaker and said... sir, go get that. Everybody stop while he goes and retrieves that club.
0: I wish I'd been there. I would have immediately started firing.
5: I feel embarrassed for you
2: right now.
20: Guys on their lunch break just with their hands on their hips, mad.
16: That's so great.
0: Now, do you ever bet your friends that you can hit the guy driving that little...
21: No, I bet myself.
0: That little tractor with the fence on it.
21: Yeah, yeah, I definitely. You try to send a couple, you know, you try to send a couple. It's fun.
20: Joe Pesci, $100, whoever hits the plane.
21: Yeah.
2: You know, that guy in that tractor is going, God, not again. Yeah. Come on.
0: That'll be fun to drive. Our guest is Derek Stroop. Derek is on the road. Let's see now, Monday, Tuesday, Wednesday. Tomorrow night, it's Columbus, Ohio with the Mershon. Then it's Clues on Friday night. A sold-out show, but I bet you can get some tickets.
21: Yeah, I think there's a couple.
0: Cincinnati's Great Taft Theater coming up on Saturday.
21: Yeah.
0: Then September 25th, Cedar Rapids at the Paramount. And September 26th, Rochester, Minnesota at the Mayo Civic Center.
2: Ooh.
0: Yes, yes. Ironically, they serve Miracle Whip on all their sandwiches.
20: It should be one of the great ironies.
5: Mayonnaise.
0: Derek had the opportunity to ride in my car over the weekend.
2: Oh yeah,
21: I did.
2: Lucky you.
21: Very lucky.
0: Well,
5: Were you driving?
0: No. Here's what happened. I mentioned this the other day. Willie's car. Willie was here Friday morning in his car. He pulled into his garage and the door locked down. Turned out the spring had broken, so he had to get up to Detroit quickly. So I just handed him my keys and dealt with the garage problem. And I later found out that you were able to get a little spin in the car.
21: Yeah, well, I mean, first host to pull up in a BMW, I can tell you that.
20: That is rare.
21: That is rare.
20: In comedy, yeah.
21: You don't see that. Usually it's a Civic, and they complain about how dirty the floorboard is. And I go, no, that's good. I want a little trash in the floorboard of an opener. You know what I mean? That lets me. I need to see that you're out here fighting for yourself a little bit.
2: You're hungry.
21: But no, it definitely saved us. I mean, if anybody knows anything about me, I don't drive anyways. So, no, and Willie did great. We had hot shows all weekend, so
0: the reason I'm bringing it up is I get the garage guy over there. They fix the garage door. It needed a whole new thing, but because I thought when your garage gets stuck, it happened to me before. There's that ripcord you can pull and get the car up.
21: Yeah,
0: that didn't work because the whole spring broke and it was forcing the door down.
21: Buddy.
0: But the point of the story is, so then I Ubered over to Willie's house later on that day, got the car, took it to the car wash, vacuumed it out, and filled it with gas.
2: Like a good person
0: then,
2: would.
0: And then I had it at my house because I had to do something when Willie got back Saturday. So I thought this way he can just come off because he had a gig Saturday night too. So he can drive my car to my house, take his car, and leave, which he did. Then Finn and I got in the car. We wanted to go to our special spot to get a special milkshake downtown.
5: A special spot for a special milkshake. How old is she?
2: It's not a milkshake.
5: How old is she?
0: 13. So we hop in my car that Derek had the privilege of riding in.
2: Yeah.
0: And, that thing comes on going, that flashing going, do you need me to take you where you can get gas? You have no gas. You are out of gas.
20: What you're missing here is your son not filling up your gas tank. There is a correlation among children who, when they're younger, have a special spot for a special milkshake.
2: Yeah, no joke.
20: And then when they're older, they do not fill up the gas tank when they return the car.
5: Are you familiar with the word entitled?
0: So we get down to the special place.
5: Uh-huh.
0: And
5: closed.
0: The milkshake machine was broken.
21: My goodness.
5: Was there a fit thrown?
0: No, she was fine. Okay. It was this place, it's called The Garage. They've got like 50 restaurants. It's great.
2: Oh, yeah. It's great.
0: We had a wonderful time.
20: Now, that garage, there was no issue with.
0: No, the doors did open and close. That was very easy. And they've got my favorite cookies there, so I had a healthy dinner. An acai bowl and four cookies.
20: Hell yeah.
0: Yeah.
5: What kind of cookies are you talking about?
0: The four birds. You know, the lady.
5: Oh, yeah. I love the four birds.
2: Pie lady. Yeah.
0: Our pie lady.
20: One of their oatmeal cookies is like a bowl of oatmeal. It's so great.
2: It's so good.
5: What was the flavor of the cookies? Help me. I need to live vicariously.
0: Oh, gosh.
2: Chocolate chip.
0: I had the peanut butter that I had a chocolate chip. Nice. And then one of them was kind of a cinnamony. Oh, they were great.
20: Well done. Oh, my God. Yeah, maybe a snickerdoodle.
0: So it was good.
5: And by the way, that's a cookie flight, John.
0: I am leaving part of this story out. I had to get gas, obviously.
20: Sure.
0: Yeah. Of course. So it was a rare. As you know, I like to get gas at the same gas station all the time.
5: Absolutely.
20: Oh, you were a stranger in a strange land?
0: Yes.
2: Downtown. Oh, yeah.
0: I got myself some ghetto gas.
20: Okay.
0: You know, Eric, you know what I'm talking about, Derek.
20: We appreciate you coming in.
5: You know what?
21: No, I don't think this is where my accent jumps in. I'm going to tell y'all about ghetto gas. Oh, no, Bob, you're going to drown on your own, buddy.
0: Okay, now, let's see now. We're hanging out with comedian Derek Stroop. Coming up, we got another song coming out of Duke Tomato. We got the whole band with the horns
21: Duke
0: and everything.
21: Tomato.
5: Do you have the commercial over there, Tom? Do you have that over there?
2: Yeah, you ready? Okay, buddy, good. It's up to you.
5: It's all up to you, Tom.
2: Okay.
5: Yeah. Okay.
2: You're reaching at this point.
0: What did you think I was
5: going
0: to do?
5: You go right ahead.
2: Well, usually you go, hey, what's going on?
5: You have in the past, don't get me wrong, you have seemed forgetful. That's all I'm saying.
21: Uh-huh. We're live, Tom.
5: Yeah. Live as the day is long.
0: We're live with comedian Derek Stroop. Duke's coming up once again. We got sexy time on the way. But right now, if you've been paying any attention, today may be the day that they pull the trigger on interest rates again. They're probably going to go up. So you're thinking, well, do I want to refi now? 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
28: More rain chances are in the forecast for your Wednesday afternoon, with our high temperatures only getting into the low 70s. We'll have those rain chances continue even going into tonight, with those low temperatures eventually dropping down into the low 60s. More showers possible on Thursday morning, but then drying out. From Storm Tracker 6, I'm meteorologist Cole Engel.
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2: Yes, sir.
19: Josh Arnold's there.
20: Hello.
19: Ace Cosby's here.
20: Hello.
19: I'm Chick McGee, and Tom, we have a special guest, and I have a special treat for you.
0: Our special guest is comedian Derek Stroop. This is Tom speaking. May I help you? What do you want?
19: Well, now, this is just a quick highlight from this morning's show.
0: Okay, so we'll get the band to calm down for a second. We're going to get a song out of it in just a second. It'll, thank you, Duke.
19: It'll give you the real flavor of the show in about 3 seconds.
0: Okay, what happened?
19: Okay, here's what it sounded like just moments ago.
1: Where have all the flowers...
0: Shut up.
19: One more time, hang on.
1: Where have all the flowers...
0: Shut up. I had things to do.
19: That's our show in a nutshell.
0: I got to get some messages out there.
1: I got to get a message to you.
0: Shut up. I made a special request to Duke Tomato and the band because we have a guest in the studio. Derek Stroop is a fine American, a fine comedian.
5: Howdy, howdy.
0: Now a resident of Greater Nashville.
5: That's right.
0: And I bring up the fact that Derek mentioned he does not drive an automobile or a truck.
2: Mm-hmm.
0: I think this is perhaps based on an incident earlier in your life.
5: Yeah.
0: But you no longer indulge in the world of alcohol.
5: No, I do not. No, 16, what is it now? Almost 17 years ago, I got 2 DUIs in 6 months. And I say that because it's better than 4, but I don't drive.
0: And I bring that up to say that I'm glad that you're not driving, but I understand that also that you have been clean, if you will, for quite some time. Duke has a song about another aspect of life in which one might be high, for example. And Duke, I thought Derek would enjoy this song very much. I know I will. We've got the horn section and the whole deal. Let's go.
6: One, two, three, four.

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9: It's the Storm Tracker 6 forecast on Q106.
10: More rain chances are in the forecast for your Wednesday afternoon, with our high temperatures only getting into the low 70s. We'll have those rain chances continue even going into tonight, with those low temperatures eventually dropping down into the low 60s. More showers possible on Thursday morning, but then drying out. From Storm Tracker 6, I'm meteorologist Cole Engel.
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1: He is comedian Derek Stroop.
2: Yo, yo, yo.
1: And also, those are real horns, real musician, real guitar, real bass, real drums happening as they're happening. It's live. Anything could happen. We've got Duke Tomato in the band and doing a great job. Looking forward to hearing another song out of Duke in just a few minutes.
3: We were just talking wine off the air.
4: Mm-hmm.
3: Yeah. And Christy was wondering about a wine. I like the Sav Cab.
4: Sav Cab,
3: which
4: huh?
3: is not your Cab Sav. That's a Cabernet Sauvignon.
4: Very good. Yes.
3: I like a Sauvignon Cabernet. It's just in the process, in the making process, they just switch them.
4: Okay.
3: And to me, it has a richer, more robust.
1: So I like a yellow cab because you can get in and get the hell out.
0: That is silly.
1: Thank you very much, Duke. We're gonna get a big
3: song. Like a Cab Calloway.
4: Cab Calloway.
0: Howdy, howdy, hi.
4: Howdy, howdy, ho.
1: Oh, that's very good. We're talking with comedian Derek Stroop. Derek, also on the road. He's got Columbus, Ohio coming up tomorrow. Then he's got Clues Hall, then Cincinnati on Saturday. Then coming up also just around the corner, Cedar Rapids in Rochester, Minnesota. But I wanted to ask you about your life off the road as a genuine human being with a wife. And a life,
5: unbelievable.
1: And
4: right,
3: you know this is.
4: It is.
5: You know what? Listen, I don't want to whine about it. You just won't let it go.
0: Here's the thing, though. Right now, you think the way he talks is adorable, but it really starts to grate.
3: We are seeing this. This is your fourth or fifth appearance.
5: Yeah, that's right.
3: Yeah. And we are starting to see it grind more than.
5: Yeah, and I would never use the word adorable to describe Tom talking. Okay? I've never seen Tom talking and thought, damn, that's adorable.
0: Yeah, that's true.
5: No.
0: Go ahead, Tom.
1: I like to brighten up everybody's life.
4: Yeah.
0: Is that right?
1: As you know, what's his name? Bill.
0: I would have never guessed that.
1: Bill O'Reilly, that guy used to have the no spin zone.
3: This
1: is the no sorrow zone.
4: All right.
1: This is a place where we can all be happy together. Because we always are all happy. Everybody's in a good mood.
0: Oh, really? Like I was just trying to sing a song earlier.
6: Where have all the flowers?
1: Shut up.
3: Yeah. I didn't realize that was also the Gaslight song.
4: Yeah.
1: So the point is, Derek, I will allow you to speak now. You have a kid, right?
5: I do. He just turned one like 2 weeks ago, which is the best. Aww. And he just started walking, which is fun, which is right on time. He's got a lot of teeth. he does. This is real. I've been trying to tell. When he was 3 months old, he had seven teeth. Oh. And I don't know if any of y'all have ever seen a baby crawl towards you with a full set of teeth, but it's not the look you're going for. It's just too many teeth. All his teeth on his hands. And I was like, if you can eat an apple, you got to stand up. You know what I mean? I told my wife, I go, it looks like Lieutenant Dan fell out of his chair. He's just crawling towards. But now he's starting to walk a little bit, which is good. It that many teeth, it's tough. Couldn't breastfeed him. You can't breastfeed a beaver.
4: No.
5: That's impossible.
4: No.
5: Too many teeth.
0: Yeah.
5: You know, that's
0: Ouch.
5: Hard on a nipple.
4: Ouch. Yeah, boy.
1: You want to weigh in on that, Christy Lee?
4: No, I don't.
5: I mean, 3 months old, that seven teeth, that's, yeah. I mean, he was whittling on her nipple. I mean, pulled it off, looked like an arrowhead was on there. But, yeah, he's coming along great, man. He's like I said, just starting to walk, which is adorable. It's been fun.
1: Yeah. Is he eating regular food at this point?
5: Yeah, he's starting to get into the food world a little bit, you know, where we can give him little chunks of stuff. But it's so funny. It starts early, you know, especially I think in America, we use food as a reward for everything. Already, if he'll eat something, you know, he'll get a toy or yada. And we all have been trained that. I've been talking about it on stage. We're all trained that way. My whole life. You clean your plate if you want to see your friends.
4: Yeah. Yeah.
5: Clean your plate if you want to go outside.
4: Yep.
5: Like, there's so many things based around. I mean, I ate food for kids in Africa I'd never met before. I just heard they were having a hard time and these mushrooms might get them on the other side.
3: Right.
5: And so I pushed through, you know. It's crazy. I mean, my generation learned how to read with pizza. It we did in 1985. The United States was in the lower 40% in reading and comprehension.
0: Right.
5: Came up with a brilliant idea, created the Book It program, linked up with Pizza Hut, and changed the course of history. Literally, we didn't want to read. We had three cheese pizzas. We go, To Kill a Mockingbird is a banger, man. I got hypertension and comprehension. It's insane. But yeah, I mean, food's a huge part of my life. Now it's a huge part of his life. So yeah, I mean, it's already, you know, I'm already sharing cheeseburgers and stuff with him.
1: Do you, as a traveling comedian, do you guys exchange the best places to eat when you're going to be on the road, for example, in Columbus? You got a gig coming up in Cedar Rapids, Rochester, Minnesota, Cincinnati, all these places you're stopping. Do you call other comics and go, hey, look, I want to get something good to eat in Cincinnati. Where do
5: I would never trust another comic with that important of a decision. I do my own homework. I think reviews are really important. I dive deep into reviews, and not just the newest. I want to see what's going on. I'm an investigator. I want to see some patterns here. You know what I mean? And if the patterns go the right way, I'm in there. But I put out some feelers. When you're in Cedar Rapids, you know, you're going to have to put out some local feelers more than if you're like somewhere in Cincinnati where I can have a big review I can read. But it's really important. Diners are where I usually are going to want to. I mean, you can trust them, you know, and, you know, the food, you get it immediately. I mean, she's holding the Eggs Benedict I want to order.
2: Yeah.
5: And so it's, you know, so yeah, the food game on the road is extremely important.
1: You a gas station food guy?
5: Depends on where I'm at. Certain parts of the country, I'll really trust it. If I'm like around New Orleans, it's where you can get some of your best food. The Midwest does gas stations really well as well. Like in the South, breakfast I trust. I don't love the lunch as much. Mississippi and Louisiana is going to get involved because they have great fried chicken at gas. Let me explain something. I am very deep in the knowledge of gas station food, and I just realized it as I was talking to y'all because I can go coast to coast with this. Okay? I really can. But the Midwest doesn't get enough credit. I mean, Casey's and there's some other places where the Midwest has some unbelievable gas station food. And I think that has to do with there being so much space and land in between like destinations. Like when you go to Iowa, you're going to have to put a lot on the shoulders of that Casey's because the next mall, the next mall is quite the haul. Okay. We got 3 hours before we can see a movie Hollywood made. Let's put some scrambled eggs on the pizza in this Casey's, you know?
4: Casey's pizza. They're the fifth largest pizza chain in the country now. And
1: when I asked the question, yeah. I was saying, I think
4: Tom had never heard of Casey's before.
1: But the whole world of gas station food and gas station, they're elevated now.
4: Oh, yeah. Gosh,
3: your Wawa's, yes. Your Get-Go's, your QT's.
1: They're getting better and better.
5: But I don't like those as much. I don't like those as much. I want one where, you know, the owner's nephew's on the back flat grill, you know, getting overworked because he's got too many tickets lined up. I want that bologna to be sliced. I mean, I used to eat a fried bologna sandwich in Meridianville, Alabama that's going to cost me my feet one day. I'm telling you.
3: Derek, you're not wrong. Two of the best barbecue places I've ever been to were gas stations.
5: Yeah, yeah. So that I don't like when I go to a – I was just having this conversation. 7-Elevens and the Wawa's great. I'm not trying to get jumped in Philly. I'm just telling you – that I'm just saying that I don't like the manufactured big box gas station food. I've never been someone that's seen a hot dog on a roller and thought, here's an afternoon. I don't operate that way. Now, if I go in there and it's wrapped in aluminum foil and I can smell the smoke, your boy is in. Okay? And if you don't say you take debit cards, I'm buying two of them. All right? If it's only cash, I start to get a little shook up because I know that my experience has just changed. You know?
1: Our guest is Derek Stroop, a man who knows his way about a sandwich.
3: Do you have a snack that you only eat on the road?
5: Yeah, there's certain, like a Payday is a on the road candy bar for me. It's something that I trust. It's savory, but it's still a little bit sweet.
4: Do you eat the peanuts off first and then the nougat?
5: No. Is that you sharing that
4: yes,
5: you do that?
4: I do that.
5: I don't do that. That's pretty tedious. I mean, that's...
1: You got to access that
5: She goes,
1: thing.
5: You got to see me eat the sprinkles off a cupcake.
4: That's an afternoon.
2: You shouldn't make a candy bar experience last 2 hours. Come on.
5: Yeah, but her husband's like, I love it when she eats one, though.
3: No. Just buy some peanuts and caramels, then.
1: Coming up, we're going to hang out with Derek Stroop. We got some more music coming up with Duke Tomato and also Sexy Time with Allie Breen. It's all on the way to the O'Reilly Auto Parts Studios. 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
10: Good Wednesday morning. I'm Megan Vaselli with 6 News. Season 38 now underway at Riverwalk Theater. It's run by Community Circle Players, staging a year-round lineup of local plays, musicals, children's theater, and experimental black box productions in downtown Lansing. Each show takes place at one of two venues. Its first production of the season, Reefer Madness, will return to the Dart Black Box Studio tomorrow night. The theater notes that this production is not recommended for kids. By the end of this year, nearly 70 employees at a plant near Lansing are expected to lose their jobs. That's according to a notice filed with the state, which shows that Dakota Integrated Systems will lay off 67 employees by December 31st. This comes as the company says it's closing its facility on Grove Road in Watertown Township, but didn't say why. For the latest news, weather, and sports, be sure to tune in to 6 News.
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22: Hey, Mid Michigan, this is Ian Kress from the WLNS Sports Department. Yesterday, the Michigan State volleyball team took down Oakland in four sets to improve to 9-0 on the season. The Spartans will wrap up non-conference play on Saturday against Wright State at the Breslin Center. A win would mean a second straight undefeated mark for the Spartans in non-conference play. The Michigan State men's soccer team defeated Northwestern last night 2-0. It was the first game of Big Ten play for MSU. As for the MSU women's soccer team, they had the day off yesterday, but it was a big day as it was revealed by the United Soccer Coaches poll. The Spartans are the new number one team in the country. Their next game will be Sunday at home against rival Michigan. Have a good Wednesday.
23: I love to live in Chicago.
24: Are you a single guy?
23: Yes, I'm single. I'm trying to get married, though. I'm just learning what kind of women I don't like. Like, I don't like women in their 20s. They look good, but they say stupid stuff like, I'm pregnant. Stop choking me. You know all that.
2: That stupid stuff those young girls say.
23: I don't want to hear that.
24: No. Kevin Williams is our guest. I'm surprised you. Sorry. I almost gagged on that joke.
2: Yeah.
24: Kevin Williams is our guest.
2: Hey, welcome back to the Bob and Tom Show in the O'Reilly Auto Parts Studios. 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
25: Hello.
2: Jess Galsman's here.
26: Hey.
2: There's Josh Arnold.
27: Hey, Chickster.
2: Hey, man. There's Ace Cosby.
28: Hello.
2: Hello, indeed. And I'm Chick. And Tom, we have a bunch of special guests.
1: What's going on is we got real people, real music, real instruments. That's right. This is happening live. Those fellas are playing those instruments, and it sounds great. And we also got comedian Derek Stroop joining us in the house. Derek, now father of one. And I thought we'd get a special treat out of Duke right now. And we'll get back to Derek in just a second. I'm going to make a request for Duke. Before I get to that, I'll remind you, he's going to be on the road also. Coming up, Cedar Rapids, Gary, Indiana, Kendallville, Indiana, Porter, Indiana, and Fort Myers, Florida. All on the way. Derek Stroop on the way to Columbus, Ohio, Cincinnati, Ohio, Cedar Rapids, and Rochester. All coming up with Mr. Stroop. And you get to see your handsome young son, age one.
5: That's right.
1: This afternoon.
5: Very excited.
1: Get to see your wife, and then you're back on the road.
5: Back on the road. Going to hang out, watch some Sesame Street. You know, wrestle with this kid. I mean, he's the apple doesn't fall far from the tree. He's like a bag of sand with no neck. You know what I mean?
27: He's a bruiser?
5: He's a bruiser, and he's physical. Okay. He's physical.
1: Duke, you guys ready to play a song? You guys are doing a little bit of a...
27: It's kind of a funny question they're playing a song.
1: An interstitial.
2: Hey, can we get you to stop playing a song so you can play a song?
1: That's exactly what I'm saying.
27: Wake up and go to sleep.
2: I hear you, Tom.
5: Wake up and go to sleep.
2: Yeah.
1: That was the classic Three Stooges. Here we go. Thank you.
27: I have headphones on.
25: He doesn't have headphones on.
1: That's what's going on. Hey, Duke.
25: Yeah.
1: Now we're talking. It's a Haywood Banks moment there.
25: Thinking, oh, my God.
2: You think you'd have headphones on.
1: Yeah. Hey, Duke. Yeah. I thought we'd have you play another one for our guest, Derek Stroop. He's a fan of the blues. We'd teach him a little something here this morning. What do you got for us?
29: Well, I think this is what your messenger told me to play.
1: Oh, okay, so good. I sent a messenger.
29: Yes, you did.
25: Oh, boy.
29: Okay. Dawson, you with me?
30: I'm with you.

0: to tie you up and have time to lecture you about life. I want to tie you. They don't drive you crazy. I don't know what will. I want to tie you up. Josh, you're a wonderful person.
1: You are too.
0: I want to tie you. Chick, everybody loves you. Except Tom. I want to. Let me hear just the women sing. Just the women. I want to
2: tie you up.
0: Very nice. Now, just the sexy women, that's all. I want to.
1: Oh, girl.
3: Oh. Tie you up.
4: Thank you, Jared.
5: Yeah, no problem.
0: Now the men. I want to tie you up. Oh, yeah. Just the men. Just the men. I want to.
6: Tie you up.
0: Just the men who want to get lucky tonight. That's all. I want to.
6: Tie you up.
0: Just the men who are great lovers. I want to.
6: Tie you up.
0: Just the men who are larger than average. I want to.
6: Tie you up.
1: Girth or length?
0: Either.
5: Either. Yeah.
0: Everybody sing. I want to.
6: Tie you up.
0: Fellas.
4: TSF. TSF. Time spent.
0: I want to.
6: Tie you up.
0: One time loud as you can for all of America. I want to.
6: Tie you up.
0: Hit me, fellas. Pleasure being here with you this morning.
1: Pleasure having you.
0: Yep.
4: Yeah. Duke.
0: The dance is over.
4: Thank you very much. The Duke has left the building.
5: Nice.
4: That's
5: nice.
4: The Duke Jamato Trio featuring the Brass to Mouth Horns, Jay Young, Neil Broker on the saxes, Cat Hickey on the trumpet, and the Duke Tomato Trio, of course, Duke, and Bill Ritter on the bass. He's a bad man. And Dawson Owalette on the drums. Jaunty Alouette. We got comedian Derek Stroop hanging out with us.
5: Yo, yo.
4: We got Duke and the boys, and we're going to come back with a little thing we call Sexy Time with Allie Breen. Right now, I'm telling you about something new and interesting, just getting into this and finding out. Sometimes you have stuff you need, you don't even know you need it. Then you find out about it and go, why didn't you tell me about it? That's what Incogni is all about. Christy, you want to lead the way on this? Because I know you just already got started with this.
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4: 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Coming up, we're going to get a little sexy time with Allie Breen. We got Derek Stroop hanging out with us and the Duke Tomato Trio. 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
27: It's the Storm Tracker 6 forecast on Q106.
28: More rain chances are in the forecast for your Wednesday afternoon, with our high temperatures only getting into the low 70s. We'll have those rain chances continue even going into tonight, with those low temperatures eventually dropping down into the low 60s. More showers possible on Thursday morning, but then drying out. From Storm Tracker 6, I'm meteorologist Cole Engel.
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5: It's the Storm Tracker 6 forecast on Q106.
6: More rain chances are in the forecast for your Wednesday afternoon, with our high temperatures only getting into the low 70s. We'll have those rain chances continue even going into tonight, with those low temperatures eventually dropping down into the low 60s. More showers possible on Thursday morning, but then drying out. From Storm Tracker 6, I'm meteorologist Cole Engel.
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3: Hi.
2: There's Jessica Alsman.
4: Hey.
2: Hello, Josh Arnold.
5: Hello.
2: There's Ace Cosby.
6: Hey.
2: I'm Chick. Hello, Tom. Hello, hello, hello.
5: Hello, Chick McGee. Let's let Duke and the boys take it. Oil. We got the Duke Tomato Band and the Brass to Mouth Horns. Why don't you take it from here, Duke? Have some fun and

0: that up, yeah.
1: Yes, sir. Duke. Thank you, Duke. Jay Young on that sax break. That
2: sexy sax solo. There you go.
1: Yeah, a lot of shows coming up for Duke. And I don't want to forget this one. The Acorn Theater in Three Oaks, Michigan, coming up on October 16th. Many shows down the road. Thank you very much, Duke. We always appreciate your presence.
3: Yes.
1: Before we sign off, you know what we forgot to do today?
2: Today history? In history, but we also got to do this. We have to do this. We don't got to. It's National Guacamole Day.
3: Oh.
2: See, tomorrow will be too late, so I got to do it today.
3: Yeah, you're right. It'll be brown tomorrow.
2: Right. It will. Did you know that guacamole goes back centuries to Mexico and is generally traced to the Aztecs?
3: Yes.
1: No, I wrote it.
2: Did you?
1: Yeah.
2: It's made an avocado-based mixture called ahuacamole, whatever that means.
1: Aloha.
2: It's also associated with the word for testicle. Apparently,
1: what?
2: Because of the fruit shape and the way avocados can hang in pairs on trees.
4: That's exactly
2: and
4: right.
2: And that's true if you've ever seen an avocado tree.
4: It's almost
2: tree.
4: Called guacamole.
3: Is that right?
4: Yeah.
3: Wow.
4: Yeah.
1: And celebrating costs extra, of course.
2: So enjoy your guacamole Chipotle. Today.
3: Will do.
4: And they're really good if you cradle the avocados for
2: really?
4: You.
2: Okay,
3: mm-hmm. That does feel good.
4: Make it into guacamole.
1: You do that gag where you tell your kids that wasabi is guacamole? God, that's funny.
2: No.
1: Okay. Time now for Today in History.
4: He's even a bully to his kids. Wrap it up. Wrap it up.
1: I got a little bit of time right
2: now. Yeah, you do. You have a couple minutes. What do you got?
3: Okay, I know, but we'd still like you to wrap.
1: Happy birthday. Did you know that J.C. Penney, do you know that his name is James Cash Penney?
4: Absolutely.
1: That's true.
3: Yes,
1: so,
3: we did talk about that. It is funny. Cash
2: that
3: Penny.
2: That is funny.
4: Actually, there used to be a guy in the Cincinnati area named Cash Ambergy. I think he ran a car dealership or a furniture store.
3: Cash Ambergy?
4: Yeah, and the slogan was, save cash with cash.
2: I love the name Thanks, Cash.
1: Yeah. Happy birthday, the magician David Copperfield.
4: David Copperfield.
5: Once it was amazing.
2: Really?
5: I thought it was amazing.
1: I've seen him several times. He's great.
4: You want to?
1: When he was born, his mother said, right when he came out, she went, ta-da. And
4: can I reveal a secret with David Copperfield?
1: No.
4: With just one word?
1: What?
4: Twins.
1: Okay, no.
4: Okay, sorry.
3: Yeah, his twin, Oliver Twist.
1: Oh, very good.
4: That's right.
1: The Mayflower departed England on this date in 1620.
3: Allegedly.
1: Pick your side and get mad at somebody.
4: Boy, how'd that Mayflower smell when it got to its final destination?
3: Awful.
1: This is important. 1984, Miami Vice premiered on NBC.
2: Oh yeah.
4: Nothing like it when it came on.
1: Crockett and Tubbs. Whatever happened to Tubbs?
4: I think he has a deli in Trenton.
1: Okay. Also on this date, the TV show Frasier premiered on NBC.
2: I enjoy Frasier.
1: In 1993.
2: It's very witty. Funny.
4: Very witty.
2: You never liked it?
4: Mm-mm.
2: Wow, nope. I liked it.
4: I didn't really like Cheers either. So I'm in the...
2: I didn't watch Cheers much, but I love Frasier.
4: Don't get me started about the Big Bang. Go ahead, Tom.
1: Okay, happy birthday to Lauren Bacall. Anybody remember her name at birth?
3: No.
1: Betty Joan Persky.
3: That's right. Ah.
1: Yeah, Lauren Bacall,
4: one of the all-time great love stories. Her and
2: Spencer
4: Humphrey
2: Bogart. I get those
1: Bogart.
2: Confused.
1: Nope,
2: Catherine Hepburn and Spencer Tracy. Yeah.
4: Chrissy's right. Humphrey Bogart.
2: That's
4: right.
2: Humphrey.
3: That was his full name.
2: Humphrey.
3: I love that.
4: Humphrey B. Bogart.
3: Yes.
4: And the B stood for Bogart.
2: Yeah.
1: Speaking of B's, lastly, a happy birthday, 1925. The great B.B. King. One of the greats of all time. Well, thank you so much. What a fun day we had today. Derek Stroop on the road doing some terrific stand-up comedy. And also Duke Tomato on the road playing some great blues. Thanks, everybody, for joining us. We always appreciate your presence here in the O'Reilly Auto Parts Studios. 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

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I'm Span, and that's part of opening up our time together with me today, which will include the 9 is at noon, Feeding Frenzy, Quick and Dirty at 1:30 for tickets to Weezer, Little Caesars Arena, September 23rd, the 2K at 2. We're going to play the Rocking Dead for your side of $500 and loot. Thanks to Wicked Haunted Attraction, an hour and then some of commercial free Q fresh out of the Bob and Tom Show, which will include rock from the Cult,

Finger Death Punch with Baby Metal. The end is on Michigan Rock Station Q106. I'm Span, and soon you will be calling me to give me your zombie impression for your chance to get into the Haunted Trivia Tournament at Awakened Haunted Attraction. I hope you're ready to start dialing 517-694-Q106 soon, but not yet, as we enjoy some Van Halen Unchained. 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
2: Alicia from Springport.
1: Alicia from Springport. You know what's being asked of you, correct?
2: Yes.
1: All right. Have you been practicing?
2: Maybe a little bit.
1: Okay. Are you prepared to give me 10 seconds of zombie mania?
2: I can try.
1: All right. I'm looking forward to it. 3, 2, 1, showtime.
2: Maybe not 10 seconds.
1: No, but it's okay. I like your work. It was very good. Thusly, you are in none other than the horror trivia tournament going down September 26th at Awaken Haunted Attraction. Nice job.
2: Thank you.
1: Don't be afraid to take a second breath and keep going. Come on now. It's your time to shine. But nice job, Alicia. Doing it again at 12:30, 2:30, and 4:30. And someone, somewhere, is going to get themselves into the Awaken Haunted Attraction horror trivia tournament, being a zombie in the Rocking Dead. You're Smashing Pumpkins on Q106.

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Emotionless and White with Skylar Gray, RIP, is on Michigan's Rock Station, Q106. I'm Spanner. For those of you who are wondering, why are people calling in sounding like they're choking on chicken bones? I'll explain after Rise Against. Saviors on Q106.

0: 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We'll talk about that later. What I want to talk about now is you joining The Rocking Dead with your best zombie impression when you call us at 10:30, 12:30, 2:30, or 4:30, and our caller 6 at 517-694-7106. That is 100% how you get into the Horror Trivia Tournament Saturday, September 26th. 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
2: It's the Storm Tracker 6 forecast on Q106.
14: More rain chances are in the forecast for your Wednesday afternoon, with our high temperatures only getting into the low 70s. We'll have those rain chances continue even going into tonight, with those low temperatures eventually dropping down into the low 60s. More showers possible on Thursday morning, but then drying out. From Storm Tracker 6, I'm meteorologist Cole Engel.
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Skid Row Youth Gone Wild on Michigan's Rock Station, Q106. I'm Spen, and I have a most potent and beautiful and entirely hilariously adorable errand to run tomorrow. I'll tell you about it after Autumn King's Gone, Gone, Gone on Q106.

0: Autumn King's gone, gone, gone on Michigan's Rock Station Q106. I'm spinning. Oh, man, it's always a blast when I go over to Empire Motors of Lansing on Ammo Cage North and 96 and show off an animal that is our pet of the week. And I had such a lovely time with Gabe and Kathy, the owners of Empire Motors of Lansing on MLK North of 96, and a little dog, Addie, who they had also adopted from Ingham County Animal Control and Shelter back in 2011. So they are not new to this. They are true to this and have been for 15 years now. Dog is awesome. She had to keep picking her up because the dog could barely walk, but whew, quite the story. And you could have your own with the pet of the week. Check out the video we make on our Facebook page. Make sure that the animals, the way it carries itself, fits your lifestyle, your home, your family. And if that's the case with the pet of the week, get in touch with Ingham County Animal Control and Shelter and go through the process so I can go home with you for free. Thanks to Empire and Q106.
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Fortune with Ivan Moody of Five Figure Death Punch. That's Holy Water on Miskin's Rock Station, Q106. I'm Span, and I got your 90s at Noon and Feeding Frenzy after Avatar, Crying Fire. 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

0: Linkin Park, Numb on Michigan's Rock Station. 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
0: It was Chris Corner of the band Sneaker Pimps from their 1996 album Becoming X who talked about their song Six Underground, a song ordinarily I could never play here, but I'm gonna. He said that it's about death in a small town environment. I'm not gonna quote him directly, there's a lot of profanity and everything, but basically what he's saying is, if you are an artist, you might live in an area, especially in a small town, where people might not only be unamenable to your art, but depending on how you carry yourself, you could find yourself ostracized simply for being a version of yourself that the people around you find distasteful and are willing to affect your life while you're just trying to exist. And this is a struggle for a lot of kids in small towns across the country and across the world. And it's this song from Six Underground that's kind of saying, we hear you. We know what your struggle is like. Do what you gotta do to get out of there and find the life that you've always wanted. So I give you, from the Sneaker Pimps, a song about figuring out how to survive a small town environment that's not amenable to how you are. This is Six Underground for your 90s at noon this Wednesday on Michigan's Rock Station, Q106.

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1: It's the Storm Tracker 6 forecast on Q106.
19: More rain chances are in the forecast for your Wednesday afternoon, with our high temperatures only getting into the low 70s. We'll have those rain chances continue even going into tonight, with those low temperatures eventually dropping down into the low 60s. More showers possible on Thursday morning, but then drying out. From Storm Tracker 6, I'm meteorologist Cole Engel.
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0: 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Become one of the rocking dead. And when with Awaken Haunted Attraction?
1: I need caller 6 at 517-694 Q106 517-694-7106 to give me a zombie impression that makes me comfortable with inviting you to the September 26th Haunted Trivia Tournament. But first, you got to give me that zombie impression. Be caller 6 now as we do some Bad Omens. Dying to Love is on Michigan's Rock Station.

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1: Q106, an awakened haunted attraction, want to hook you up with cash and loot. Become one of the rocking dead. And when with awakened haunted attraction?
0: Q106, who am I speaking with and where are you from?
2: Oh, you're speaking to Joe Ranta from Mason, Michigan.
0: All right, Joe Ranta from Mason, Michigan. I need your best zombie impression. Do you think you can do that?
2: Oh, I got a solid one for you. I hope you're ready for it.
0: All right, 3, 2, 1, showtime.
2: So, this die makes my hands look gigantic.

0: going? Who remembers the Epstein files? Brian!
1: I think that qualifies, Joe. Congratulations. You are officially in the September 26th Awaken Haunted Attraction Horror Trivia Tournament. Oh my God, you are insane. Thank you very much. And we'll have more info as we get closer so you can know exactly when to be there. Okay, man?
0: Thank you very much. I appreciate all you do for me.
1: You're welcome. Okay, full disclosure. Joe Ranta is a friend of mine. I knew outside of the station, but he's also won prizes before. Nothing I could ever manipulate because it's all random number generator. But yeah, he was caller 6 and he gave that wild zombie impression because he's a wild cat, that one. This is my other buddy, Zach. I look forward to seeing them again, but I gotta focus on all this rock I got for you, like Bush and so much more next on Michigan's Rock Station Q106.
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1: From Ashes to New, Die for You, their latest on Michigan's Rock Station Q106. I'm Spin. And a little bit later this hour, we're going to get quick and dirty at 1:30 for your chance to win your way into two tickets for Weezer. They're going to be at Little Caesars Arena September 23rd, where you could be too if you answer my question true about Collective Soul. But first, we got to discuss how you too can be a weirdo, a creeper, as it were, a zombie impression required of you for cash and loot. Thanks for waking Haunted Attraction. Let's talk after Radiohead Creep on Q106.

0: an eruption. You really got me on Miskin's Rock Station. Q106, I'm Spin, and I need you to erupt into a zombie impression. That's right. We teamed up with a Wagon Haunted Attraction to hook you up with up to $500 and loot. All you got to do is join the Rocking Dead. 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That will score you an invite to the Horror Trivia Tournament, Saturday, September 26th at Awaken Haunted Attraction, where the money and the loot can be yours. 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
6: 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Tom Barrett stood up to his party when it mattered, because Tom Barrett stands for us. But William Lawrence calls himself a socialist, a radical political activist more extreme than any Michigan Democrat. Lawrence called repeatedly to defund the Lansing police, founded a radical environmental group that called to abolish prisons, and even raised bail money for domestic terrorists. William Lawrence is too dangerous for Michigan and unfit for Congress.
7: I'm Tom Barrett, candidate for Congress, and I approve this message.
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2: It's the Storm Tracker 6 forecast on Q106.
15: More rain chances are in the forecast for your Wednesday afternoon, with our high temperatures only getting into the low 70s. We'll have those rain chances continue even going into tonight, with those low temperatures eventually dropping down into the low 60s. More showers possible on Thursday morning, but then drying out. From Storm Tracker 6, I'm meteorologist Cole Engel.
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0: You damn right it is. It's that game where you answer a rock news question correctly by text for a chance to win your way into a show. And this week, I have two tickets for you to see Weezer. They're going to be at Little Caesars Arena September 23rd, where you could be too. If you answer my question true about Collective Soul, who is still doing the damn thing? Kicked it off with their first album all the way back in 1994 and have been going strong ever since. In fact, releasing an album as recently as this year in April. And they're still touring. In fact, the new sound is kind of new wavy. So never mind the 90s grunge aesthetic. They're going for like the decade prior a little bit with some of their new mixes. And you know what? People are still going to see them. They're still selling out shows across the country and the world, and good for them. My question for you is, that first album that dropped in 1994, what are the first two words of that album? Text the first two words of that album to 517-694-QNL6, 517-694-7106. The first two words of the album, Studio Style, they dropped in 1994. Texted for your chance to win your way into Weezer. And I got Five Finger Death Punch's new one after one of the super smash ass hits from that album, Shine, from Collective Soul, is on Michigan's Rock Station Q106.

Linkin Park, the Emptiness Machine on Michigan's Rock Station, Q106. I'm Span, and we're going to fill some machines this weekend. Terry's going to be out and about, and I'll tell you the details after the new Five Finger Death Punch. Nails in the Coffin is on Q106.

0: five-figure death punch nails in the coffin on Michigan's Rock Station Q106. I'm Span, and join Terry for the Out of the Darkness Walk at Hawk Island Park Saturday, September 19th. Yes, this weekend. 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

Black Label Society, name and blood on Miskin's Rock Station, Q106. I got your 2K at 2 coming after this new rock from this brand new band, Ninth Key. Happy Feels Like is on Q106.

0: Garden Phil on Black Days on Michigan's Rock Station, Q106, I'm Spin. And when it comes to bands protesting war, there are a whole bunch of choices to make. But one in particular, and probably one of the hardest for me to talk about, actually, comes to mind as we go back in time.
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0: Billy Joe Armstrong of Green Day. If you know him, you know his politics. He wears them on his sleeve. His band backs him up. And his political messages have been very clear pretty much everywhere he's ever gone, and definitely evinced in his music. And in one song in particular from 2005's American Idiot is the song Holiday, where he criticizes the Iraq War, and he criticizes one side of the political aisle specifically that I would like to name, but if I do, they tend to call here and send emails about feeling persecuted, when in fact I'm just relating information. So do with it as you will. Just know that Billy Joe Armstrong is definitely going after them in this song that y'all still love through the Q World Order. So I'm still getting to play on Michigan's Rock Station Q106. 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

0: Three of the Dead Man Winnebago lay low on Michigan Rock Station Q106. Hints and allegations. Those are the first two words of the 1994 Collective Soul album that was the answer to the Quick and Dirty at 1:30. The album that set everything off for Collective Soul, that is still one of the benchmarks of their musical catalog and their artistic endeavor, but is in no way representative of everything that they are and do, because they are still making new music. They are still touring the world and putting all those experiences into the art they continue to make today. But Hints and Allegations are the first two words of the album that, had you texted it to 517-694-Q106, could get you two tickets to Weezer at Little Caesars September 23rd with Michigan's Rock Station Q106.
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13: 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Iraq War veteran fighting for America. 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But William Lawrence calls himself a socialist, a radical political activist more extreme than any Michigan Democrat. Lawrence called repeatedly to defund the Lansing police, founded a radical environmental group that called to abolish prisons, and even raised bail money for domestic terrorists. William Lawrence is too dangerous for Michigan and unfit for Congress.
11: I'm Tom Barrett, candidate for Congress, and I approve this message.
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15: More rain chances are in the forecast for your Wednesday afternoon, with our high temperatures only getting into the low 70s. We'll have those rain chances continue even going into tonight, with those low temperatures eventually dropping down into the low 60s. More showers possible on Thursday morning, but then drying out. From Storm Tracker 6, I'm meteorologist Cole Engel.
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1: Q106, an awakened haunted attraction, want to hook you up with cash and loot. Become one of the rocking dead. And when with awakened haunted attraction?
0: How do you become one of the rocking dead? You give me a damn fine interpretation of a zombie. You can crack me up like Joe Ranta did. You can have a beef like a couple of dudes. Like our drive north and the other fella who was kind of salty at him. Whatever you gotta do, I need some grunting and some snorting for caller 6. 517-694-Q106. 517-694-7106. You gotta give me some grunting and some snorting and 10 seconds of solid zombie next as we do Metallica. Turn the page on Michigan's Rock Station. Q106, call me.

0: My Funeral on Miskin's Rock Station, Q106. You can see that song live along with Dead Witch Approaching Autumn and Kingdom Collapse at Great Wall Hall in downtown Lansing tomorrow night. 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
1: 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Become one of the rocking dead. And when with awakened haunted attraction?
0: Q106, who am I speaking to and where are you from?
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0: definitely an impression of a zombie that I will accept. A lot of energy. I'll give it to you, TV's Craig Black. I appreciate that. Congratulations. You're now in the 500. You have a chance to win up to $500 in the horror trivia tournament happening September 26th at Awakened Haunted Attraction. Thank you very much for calling. And please, I hope your voice is okay.
1: I hope it is as well. Thank you very much.
0: We're doing this again at 4:30 in the Spanitarium. I hope you've got your impressions ready. In the meantime, I can't wait to give you the latest from Dead Poets Society next on Michigan's Rock Station Q106.
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3: I am.
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2: But here's the thing. We are always, I would say, down. You know what I mean? We're down. Like, not like down and depressed, but we're like down, right?
3: Dad jokes. Here we go.
2: Yeah, because, and you know what else is down? All three songs in today's 3 at 3. One of them more so than others.
3: I'm going to say, is one of them down?
2: Oh, you don't spoil it. By the way, this guy is in Grand Rapids tonight playing a big old venue there. Bill Murray kicking off the 3 at 3 with Always Let You Down on Q106.

0: Michigan's Rock Station, Q106, 3 at 3. 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Man, me and the English language are not getting
1: along. Okay, I'm over here belching up the studio, so.
0: Thanks for doing that.
1: You're welcome.
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0: 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If we could get a sponsorship from Wrigley's, that'd be pretty good.
1: Are you serious? Did you seriously smell burritos? Like, seriously? Or are you joking? Because I did have a burrito.
0: I was going to say it was very piquant. So today in the 3 of 3, we are down, man, with Warrant and Down Boys. Bill Murray before that.
1: Oh, yes.
0: Bill Murray before that, Always Let You Down, featuring A Day to Remember. And for our third selection in this down 3 of 3.
1: We're going to run the Warrant song again because we're the Down Boys. Go.
0: That is a pretty classic song.
1: Oh, my God. I love that.
0: From the classic album, Dirty, Rotten, Stinkin' Filthy Rich. Yeah, put some respect on Janie Lane's name. There you
1: Lovely.
0: Go. But for our third selection in the 3 of 3, we're going to get a little heavier. Yeah, we kind of telegraphed this one because, of course, it's Philip H. Anselmo of Pantera, Pepper Keenan of Down, Kirk from Crowbar, and can't remember the other guys in the band because it's been a long week. It is Down, Lifer, Q106, 3 of 3.

0: Days of the New, Touch, Peel, and Stand. It's on Michigan's Rock Station, Q106. Here in the Spanitarium, I'm Terry. He's Span.
1: Travis is out of the last sanitarium he was in.
2: Really?
1: And the last time I read about him for 90s at Noon, he is out living his life, but part of living his life is saying things that upset people on social media.
2: Yeah. You didn't have to do that, buddy.
1: Bro, it bums me out. I mean, I hope he's getting the royalties from his hits because people are still playing the Days of New tracks all over the country and the world. But he is, I don't know how much of it is mental illness and just general I'm a jerk type of stuff, but yeah, it kind of bums me out.
0: Well, okay. Two things. I used to live in Cincinnati, Ohio. Mm-hmm. And the radio station, the rock station there, they straight up told this on the air. So this is where I'm getting this from. Mm. Apparently, when Days of the New, and this is early on in the band's days.
1: Wow.
0: This is when Touch, Peel, and Stand first blew up on radio, right?
1: Whoa.
0: So they're playing a gig at a big venue in Cincinnati, and Travis's father was talking to the guys at the station. And they had an intern, and she was very attractive. And Travis's father was apparently trying to get the radio guys to get the intern to hook up with his son. Like,
1: are we talking like hook up like date or hook up like hook up?
2: Hook up like hook up.
1: Yeah. Ew, yeah. Dad, what the hell, man?
0: It's a little weird, So the family dynamic, probably not great. But then years later.
1: Ew, gross.
0: So years later, when I'm working in Wausau, Wisconsin,
1: right.
0: Days of the New got booked to play the venue that we did business with, right?
1: Hide all the attractive women. Hide all the women. Just hide all the women.
0: And I was talking with the venue owner, and she's like, what do you think about this one? I'm like, love the band. I mean, dude, Touch, Peel, and Stand, the downtown enemy.
1: Dude,
0: enemy, I think, is right? Very underrated, dude.
1: Yes,
0: Days of the New song. But I'm like, buddy, you know, I love this band's music, but you got to know, I mean, have you watched A&E Intervention?
1: Oh, wow.
0: That was a rough episode.
1: Wait, he was on Intervention?
0: You didn't know that?
1: I couldn't watch it. Dude, I can't do trauma TV. I don't know how people do it. I can't.
0: But at any rate, booked the show and did an interview with Travis. And I'm like, hey, because a lot of listeners were like, hey, is he actually going to show up?
1: Right.
0: And we did the interview, and I'm like, hey man, a lot of listeners are wondering, hey, how you doing these days? They're like, I'm good, man. We're gonna show up. We're gonna do the show. And then he canceled the day before.
1: Oh man.
0: We all have our struggles. I hope he's doing better now.
1: Yeah.
0: Being a troll on the internet is a choice, I guess, but
1: yeah.
0: I don't know, talented guy, hope he does better soon. Look, he's not the only one struggling. If you or someone you know is struggling, especially with the darkest of dark thoughts, maybe thinking about taking the exit that can't be walked back through, please join me this Saturday. I'm going to be at the Out of the Darkness Walk for the American Foundation for Suicide Prevention. That's going down this Saturday, starting at 9, Hawk Island Park in Lansing. 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
0: You ever have a kid who just refuses to go to bed? 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
14: Mostly cloudy skies. Stick around for the overnight hours tonight with temperatures dropping into the low to mid 60s. We do see a few chances of rainfall throughout the morning, but getting into the afternoon and evening hours, our high temperatures do warm up into the mid 70s with mostly cloudy skies lasting throughout the day. For Storm Tracker 6, I'm meteorologist Daniel Nemus.
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0: Lansing's own of Virtue, Death at the Altar. It's on Michigan's Rock Station Q106. Here in the Spanitarium, I'm Terry. He's Span.
1: I want to see a Virtue live again. I hope they perform a show here soon.
0: Oh, I know, right? Now those guys crush
1: so
0: it.
1: So good.
0: Live. Yeah, we were talking yesterday on Q106 about how Guns N' Roses, Sweet Child of Mine,
1: yes,
0: started off as a practice riff from Slash.
1: Yes.
0: Same story with the bass line in this song.
1: Really?
0: Yeah, the bassist of Aerosmith was just doing his thing, and the guys just started playing stuff on it. And that's how we got Sweet Emotion. That's real stuff, man, on Q106.

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0: Michigan's Rock Station Q106. That is brand new Motionless in White and R.I.P. featuring Skylar Gray on guest vocals. I'm Terry Stevens. He's Span.
1: So pretty today.
0: Skylar Gray is a pretty gal. She really
1: is. I was talking about me. I'm sure she's cute and everything, but I'm talking about me.
0: Hey, do you want to see if we look as silly as we sound? You can follow Q106 on TikTok. We've done things on the TikToks. We are ticking the talks. 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
1: Hell yeah, we have a buddy who's in that band. I'll tell you about that
0: later. I'll bet, okay. Dude, I mean, the Michigan Theater of Jackson, that is a gorgeous venue.
1: It is.
0: And dude, having Pink Floyd music playing there with all the lights and everything.
1: And the thing that shall not be mentioned, yes.
0: A little Texas Hippie Coalition pregame.
1: Yes, absolutely. We'll listen to it in the car outside. It'll be great.
0: There you go. You're going to have to roll down the windows. Too much of that gets in the car. It affects the resale value, which is weird that listening to Texas Hippie Coalition would affect the resale value.
1: Go figure.
0: Anyhow, I think we saved that one.
1: A little bit.
0: Okay, good. All right, Terry's Triple Play. It's an easy game. Span says three words. You find one word. Combine it with the other three words to form new words or new phrases. When you figure it out, text it to 517694, 7106, 517694, Q106. And get ready to win. Span, what are today's Terry's Triple Play clues?
1: The first word is place, which is

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0: Michigan's Rock Station Q106 with Michigan Made Rock from Evil Under Fire with Maria bringing up in this moment. That's Villainous. You're in the Spanitarium with me, Span, and...
1: Am I Terry? I'm still Terry. Okay, just had to check.
0: What the hell is wrong with you?
1: Identity crisis. All right. All right, fam. Coming up, we've got a band that did an acoustic set recently at one of our clubs in downtown Lansing, and this band has been sniffing around to play a gig here. Give this song a listen. Tell us what you think of the Q World Order, brought to you by MotorCarsOnline.com, Mid-Michigan's premier dealer. Whether you voted up or voted down, you could still win a ton of money by telling us what you think about Moon Fever. This is Bury Me, Q106.

0: That band is phenomenal live. And they played an acoustic show at the Green Door a little ways back. Autumn Kane is gone, gone, gone. It's on Michigan's rock station, Q106. You're in the Spanitarium. I'm Terry. He's Span.
1: And pretty soon, we're going to reveal the answer to Terry's triple play. If you don't know it, you're a scrub. I'm triple play champ, and I already know it. But in the meantime, enjoy Godsmack Soul on Fire on Michigan's rock station, Q106.
0: Such a poor sport.
1: Correct.
0: Where's your sportsmanship?
1: I am a salty dude when it comes to competition.
0: You're like the Ric Flair of Terry's triple play.

0: Michigan's Rock Station Q106, Quiet Riot covering Slade and Come On Feel the Noise. What's up? I'm Terry Stevens. He is Span.
1: I am.
0: We call it the Spanitarium. And soon it shall be invaded by zombies. Another round of the Rocking Dead coming up in just a sec. Again, another gnarly batch of zombies you had earlier today.
1: Oh, man. Yeah, one of them actually was twice because he is a prankster.
0: Ah, how dare he.
1: But both of his zombie impressions were hysterical.
0: Yeah, you only need to qualify once, fam.
1: Yeah.
0: Like, unless you're going to clone yourself, in which case, can I borrow your cloner? I could use like six more of me.
1: Bro! If only I could. That reminds me of the movie Simplicity where,
0: Multiplicity, is that the one? Yeah, with Michael Keaton.
1: He had the dumb ones, and I was like, oh, that's bad.
0: Well, that's the fun thing. If you clone six of me, they're all the dumb ones, and you would have like seven times the dad jokes that you already experienced.
1: I would run screaming into the night.
0: I would too, honestly. I hang out with myself all the time. It's miserable. Seven of me, hell to the no. All right, before we get to the cloning operation and the Rocking Dead with Awaken Haunted Attraction, which, ooh, we have a fun new thing we're doing at Awaken that we're going to tell you about before five.
1: Hell yeah.
0: But first, we got to do the answer to Terry's triple play, which is brought to you by Roach Home Improvement, the big name in roofing, siding, and windows. 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Span, what were today's Terry's triple play clues?
1: They were placed like a person, place, or thing. Super, as in like Super Mario or Superman, and after, as opposed to before.
0: And the answer?
1: Market.
0: There it is! Like, I didn't remember the clues. What was it?
1: They were, here you go, so you can read them on the air like a professional.
0: There you go, look at you delegating like a manager. Marketplace, supermarket, and aftermarket, like those parts that you get that are not from the original manufacturer.
1: Yeah, when I realized it was market, I was like, that little sneaky puss.
0: Such a scamp. All right, if you texted market, M-A-R-K-E-T, to 517-694-Q106 before 415, keep an eye on your phone. You may have won tickets to Echoes of Pink Floyd, which is going down at the Michigan Theater of Jackson. That's such a cool venue for that kind of show,
1: It is, but the venue ain't why I'd be going. Or the music. I think having that whole event be the background event for my brain going in every direction possible... Score.
0: There you go. And it's gonna be like Pink Floyd too. I mean, they might do some Dry Floyd. You know, the stuff went because Roger Waters wasn't always in the band.
1: Oh my god! I can't believe I fell for that again.
0: Dad Joke City on Q106.
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8: 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Tom Barrett stood up to his party when it mattered. Because Tom Barrett stands for us. But William Lawrence calls himself a socialist, a radical political activist more extreme than any Michigan Democrat. Lawrence called repeatedly to defund the Lansing police, founded a radical environmental group that called to abolish prisons, and even raised bail money for domestic terrorists. William Lawrence is too dangerous for Michigan and unfit for Congress.
9: I'm Tom Barrett, candidate for Congress, and I approve this message.
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3: It's the Storm Tracker 6 forecast on Q106.
15: Mostly cloudy skies. Stick around for the overnight hours tonight with temperatures dropping into the low to mid 60s. We do see a few chances of rainfall throughout the morning, but getting into the afternoon and evening hours, our high temperatures do warm up into the mid 70s with mostly cloudy skies lasting throughout the day. For Storm Tracker 6, I'm meteorologist Daniel Nemus.
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0: Five Finger Death Punch, Eye of the Storm. It's on Michigan's Rock Station, Q106. You're in the Spanitarium. I'm Terry. He's Spam.
1: I am.
0: And it's time to create zombies.
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0: Caller 6, right now. 517-694-7106, 517-694-Q106, be caller 6. Do your best impression of a zombie, and you can get in on our big horror trivia tournament coming up Saturday, September 26th, opening day at Awaken Haunted Attraction. Span?
1: Yes.
0: How high would you say the bar is for today's zombies?
1: I would say it's been lowered a little bit with my prankstering buddy, but you still can get in if you really are diligent. So please, 10 seconds, make it sweet.
0: There you go, man. You got this. Caller 6, 517-694-7106, 517-694-Q106. While we wait for you to rot or whatever you do to prepare yourself to be a zombie,
1: right.
0: Let's enjoy some Zeppelin on Q106.

0: Don't be sour. Feel the power of positivity. Like the New Day used to say on the WWE.
1: They used to say just breaks my heart.
0: But they're in AEW now. Kofi and Xavier Woods.
1: Yeah, but they put the belt on them. I hate...

0: hell. They're just going to look awesome wrestling. You There's not going like to be a whole lot of story.
1: You sound like you want to be a pro wrestling booker. It sounds like you want to. By the way, hi, it's Michigan's Rock Station Q106. We should probably sneak that in.
0: Yeah, they wouldn't hire me. I'm too sensible. I actually care about the talent and continuity.
1: There is that part. By the way, that was Ryan Purds and Sauer. We're in the Spanentarium, which is... Yeah, you ever seen the meme of the Marvel Comics character, Moon Knight?
0: Yes.
1: And he's saying, and he's throwing things, and he says, random BS, go.
0: Yes.
1: That's pretty much the ethos of this show. So let's do zombie things now.
2: Q106, an awakened haunted attraction, want to hook you up with cash and loot. Become one of the rocking dead. And when with awakened haunted attraction?
1: Q106, you're caller number six. What's your name? Where are you from?
3: This is Beth from Mason.
1: Beth! Is this Beth Wood?
0: Oh, Beth.
3: Yeah.
1: It's the one that makes it good, like Kenny Rogers Roasters back in the day. Do they have a Kenny Rogers Roasters in mid-Michigan?
0: I don't even know what that is, so what? I would say no.
1: Beth Wood, are you familiar with Kenny Rogers Roasters?
3: You know, I've heard of it, but I don't know if there was any in Michigan.
1: Oh, man. You know what? It was Kenny Rogers, the gambler. You know, he had his own chicken restaurant for a hot minute.
0: Get out! Are you serious?
1: It was all like rotisserie chicken, like you get it like the
0: Roasters,
1: Meyer.
0: Roasters, okay, yeah.
1: Yeah, yeah, it was... It was fine. You know, it was no Popeyes, I can tell you that.
0: Yeah,
1: right now.
0: There's this warehouse shop out here that makes the best rotisserie chicken. They ain't paying us, so I'm not mentioning them. But yeah, I go there for their rotisserie chickens, and it's a 25 minute drive.
1: I'm just saying, warehouse store, this space is available for rent.
0: Please. But enough
1: of us trying to get more sponsors. Beth Wood, it is your time to shine.
0: This is going
1: to
0: be so fun, Beth.
1: All right, Beth, now we've met Beth at different gigs. Now, Beth, you seem like a real sweet, friendly lass, but we need you to summon your inner undead demons here, okay, Beth? You need to do the best zombie impression that you got. Beth Wood of Mason, are you prepared?
3: I think so.
1: All right, Beth, it is time to become one of the rocking dead. Take it away.
3: Oh, brain, give me brain.
1: I love it. Beth Wood, you did good. Congratulations.
0: Hell yeah.
1: You are now... So check it, Beth. You are now in on our horror trivia tournament going down Saturday, September 26th at Awaken Haunted Attraction. And Span, I don't know if you're aware of this. I was today years old when I learned this. Every single contestant at this thing is going to get a special limited edition Awaken Haunted Attraction Q106 shirt.
0: Oh my God.
1: For this thing.
0: Hell
1: so yeah. One of a kind collector's item. I know, right? We're not proud. We'll bribe you to listen and participate in our nonsense.
0: We can give you as much as we can, Beth.
1: Beth, we will see you at Awaken on the 26th. Congratulations, bud.
3: All right, sounds good. Thank you.
1: You're welcome. We have other big stuff coming up at Awaken. More deets on that after 5 on Q106.
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0: Michigan's Rock Station, Q106 with Billy Morrison, Ozzy, and like 20 other people. God's a Rock and Roll is on Michigan's Rock Station, Q106. You're in the Spanitarium with me, Span, and...
1: I'm Terry, and I asked a question this week in the Q World Order.
0: Okay.
1: 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So sometimes we ask, you know, what do you think of these songs? But we also ask questions. And one of the questions I'm asking this week is, what Q106 song do you love to sing along to? Right? So here's the thing, fam. If you do like to sing along, you can win big. Deets on that after 5. In the meantime, new rock, new band, The Letdown. Do it for the love on Q106. Man on a man.

0: From ashes to new and their latest Die For You. It's on Michigan's Rock Station Q106. You're in the Span and Terrium. I'm Terry. He's Span.
1: I am.
0: One of us has type 1 diabetes.
1: Not me.
0: Congratulations. I have to do calculus every time I eat. Just like the lead singer of this band. And again, fam, if you love to sing, do we have a deal for you? But yeah, Travis, what am I blank?
1: Meeks,
0: yes, there you go. Travis, yeah. Meeks. Frontman from Saving Abel. He is my diabetic brother from another mother. We compare insulin pumps, which sounds a lot sexier than it actually is.
1: Is his better than yours?
0: No, actually. No. Turns out, musicians' health insurance is worse than mine, which is saying a lot. Anyway, it's Addicted on Q106.

0: He's hot, sticky, sweet from his head to his feet. Sounds like he needs a shower, honestly. You know, European guys, you know. Michigan's Rock Station, Q106 with Def Leppard. I'm Terry. He's Spam.
1: They're European. They probably definitely need showers and deodorant because they'd be all natural and out there,
0: there
1: especially
0: is
1: the France.
0: Didn't really stop Def Leppard from engaging in extracurricular activities back in the day.
1: Did you ever hear about the 16-day challenge from Motley Crue?
0: No. Oh, wait. Yeah, I did.
1: They said it on Howard Stern, and I don't know how much we can say. Should I even bother telling this story?
0: You know what? Are we playing Motley Crue later this hour? We might be. I don't know. We play Motley Crue on Q106.
1: We do.
0: But they wanted to see how long they could go without showering.
1: Yes.
0: And also getting together with the ladies.
1: Yes. And the winner was Vince at 16 days. And I don't think y'all understand what it is to be a traveling musician who plays live and doesn't shower.
0: It is hot under those lights.
1: Yeah, and I'm like, who is the lady on day 15 who said nothing? Like, how much do you love a band where you say nothing?
0: Look, yeah.
1: If I smell anything untoward and unaccounted for, everything ceases. We need to have a discussion. So I can't imagine being in a situation where, like, putting my body all over this smelly thing. All right, I love the band, so let's go.
0: You know what doesn't stink, though? The folks who listen to this show.
1: Thank God.
0: Okay? And here's the thing. I don't think your singing voice stinks either. I know you love to sing along to the songs we play on Q106. And in fact, singing along to the songs we play on Q106 can pay off big time for you.
1: Ooh,
0: so coming up at Awake, so check this, dude. Coming up at Awake and Haunted Attraction on Friday, October 2nd, we are doing the first ever Scaryoke competition.
1: I love that name.
0: Yeah, yeah. I know, right?
1: Okay,
0: I'm stoked about this. So here's the deal, fam. What you do is you go to Q106FM.com. We have to limit this to, like, 30 people max, okay? We do have big prizes and cash on the line for this thing, and this is a crowd-voted competition.
1: Mm.
0: So you sign up at Q106FM.com. We have a list of songs that Awake and Haunted Attraction has in their karaoke thing, and you've got, like, you know, all the metal stuff. You've got some rock stuff. You've got
1: Monster
0: more metal
1: Mash
0: stuff.
1: Has to be in there.
0: I don't know if Monster Mash is in there.
1: Really?
0: But we've got a lot of songs in here that you can choose from, that you can holler out live on stage, and then you bring your friends with you to scream for you.
1: Ooh.
0: And that's how you're going to win big money with the first ever Scaryoke Friday, October 2nd at Awake and Haunted Attraction. Sign up now. Again, we have to limit this to, we can't have 100 people. The karaoke show will never end.
1: And then bring their friends. It'd be 17,000 people there.
0: There is a fire code we have to pay attention
1: yes,
0: to.
1: Yes.
0: But, dude, Awake and Haunted Attraction, they've got a liquor license. They're selling beers and ciders and stuff there. So, well, dude, let's get lit and scream some rock songs, man. Scaryoke with Awake and Haunted Attraction. 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
2: It's the Storm Tracker 6 forecast on Q106.
14: Mostly cloudy skies. Stick around for the overnight hours tonight with temperatures dropping into the low to mid 60s. We do see a few chances of rainfall throughout the morning, but getting into the afternoon and evening hours, our high temperatures do warm up into the mid 70s with mostly cloudy skies lasting throughout the day. For Storm Tracker 6, I'm meteorologist Daniel Nemus.
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1: Michigan's Rock Station Q106 with the Pretty Reckless. That's for I Am Death in the Spanitarium. I am Span.
2: I'm Terry. Coming up, the band that is headlining tomorrow night at Gray Wall Hall in downtown Lansing. But first, it's Pearl Jam on Q106.

0: Station Q106. They are on the big stage tomorrow night at Graywall Hall in downtown Lansing. Kingdom Collapse and Survivor in the Spanitarium.
1: Finally, I have been wanting to see this damn show since the minute it was since before they told us it was possible, before it was even scheduled for the Green Door. I was like, oh, please, gimme. And now, finally, tomorrow, the show is here. I already have the outfit chosen. It's going to be a black t-shirt and black jeans and my black shoes. I am very
0: careful. How daring.
1: Yes, it's the same thing I wear pretty much every day, but I know this one will be extra pristine and perfect for this event. Feel free to come and gaze upon my décolletage as we enjoy together Kingdom Collapse with Heartsick, with Approaching Autumn, with Dead Witch at Graywall Hall.
0: That's going to be an incredible lineup, man. There are some tickets still available. Go get them now before they're gone. 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

0: the Triforce of Power. That was Poppy with Amy Lee of Evanescence and Courtney LaPlante of Spirit Box with End of You in the Spanterium on Michigan's Rock Station. Keep it 06. I'm Span.
1: I was hoping you would do

0: Five-finger death punch, nails in the coffin. It's on Michigan's Rock Station, Q106. You're in the Spanitarium. I'm Terry. He's Span.
1: And we can't wait to give you another group of people who will crush your hopes and dreams on the good things you thought of them or the bad things you thought you knew about them in Brilliance of War Crimes, a.k.a. 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

0: Michigan's Rock Station, Q106. You know, Bruce Dickinson, the lead singer of Iron Maiden, does a bitchin' cover of that song.
1: Really?
0: Oh, yeah, dude. It was on the ECW. Like, ECW released, like, a compilation album of all their intros. And I forget whose intro was. The Scorpion Zoo, covered by Bruce Dickinson. But it was a great cover.
1: Bro, you're, like, nuanced understanding of so many levels of obscure versions of rock songs is Matt Pinfield-esque in a whole bunch of ways. In fact, I think you got him dusted, to be honest.
0: I'll take that compliment. I think that was a compliment. I don't know. We'll find out. All right. Hey, maybe there will be compliments. Maybe there will be critiques, because it is Brilliance and War Crimes time.
2: It's Heavy Metal Birthdays.
0: If today's your birthday, you share it with some people who are a pretty big deal, starting with James Cash Penny, the founder of JCPenney stores.
1: That's what JCPenney stands for.
0: James
1: okay.
0: Cash.
1: Dude, in Detroit, they used to have this massive store and they dominated downtown. Mm-hmm. And then white flight happened and all of those stores died. So
0: nope. Oh, he said Midwesternly. You also share your birthday with W.O. Bentley, the founder of Bentley Motors. I'll never be able to afford one. So.
1: Yeah, no, they are gorgeous cars that you just watch as they go by.
0: Right. You also share your birthday with the author and creator of Curious George, H.A. Ray.
1: Curious George, to me, is kind of like Garfield, and that they're both kind of jerks. So I struggled to like him. I was like, Mom, Dad, this monkey's a jerk. Like, why am I reading these stories?
0: Right. You're really relating to the man in the yellow hat there on that one.
1: Yeah. His hat was pretty fly. I'll
0: but it is
1: that.
0: A little weird that he kidnapped a monkey. I mean, the monkey didn't ask to be there.
1: You know, they never really did give us no lore on that. I'm a little... Now that I'm thinking about it, how did he get that monkey?
0: He probably could have returned Curious George back to his spot, and George would have been fine living in nature. But look, if you adopt a wild animal, it's going to do wild animal things.
1: You know, that's a good point.
0: This guy's trying to be Tiger King up in here. All right, you also share your birthday with Kurt Busiek. This guy brought us the comic book Astro City. I don't know if you've ever read it. Astro City, rad book, dude. Very cool series.
1: I'm
0: going
1: to go to my local library and check it out.
0: There you go. Get the Hoopla app. There you go.
1: I already have it.
0: Attaboy. There you go. You know what's up.
1: That's how I'm doing the boys.
0: Right? Oh, such a good read.
1: So good!
0: All right, you also share your birthday with Alan Funt. He's the TV host and creator of Candid Camera.
1: Did you ever know he kind of made an R-rated version of Candid Camera movie?
0: What?
1: Yeah, I found it at a video store like 20 years ago and bought it. I don't know where it is, but if I do find it somewhere, I'm probably going to throw it in the trash. I don't know if I want to be in possession of that. It was informative and... Randy.
0: Has it aged well, though?
1: No, I don't think it aged well at all.
0: Really, when you get down to a Candid Camera, that's like the patient zero for like TikTok prankers.
1: Yes!
0: Oh, and like...
1: The precursor to America's Funniest Home Videos.
0: Oh,
1: absolutely.
0: Yeah. So you also share your birthday with a classic actress, the 20th greatest female star of classic Hollywood cinema, Lauren Bacall.
1: Given everything she probably had to endure to hold on to that title... That woman is probably made of cast iron.
0: Yeah, no doubt.
1: Is she still alive? No, she peaced out. Yeah. I guarantee you. She's amazing.
0: You also share your birthday with Columbo himself, actor Peter Falk.
1: Much respect to Columbo. I always just another question. I was like, oh, he's about to open their cheeks up wide.
0: He's gonna get him. I used to watch that in the Rockford Files all the time. It was like, that's what was on after Saturday morning cartoons.
1: Cagney and Lacey.
0: Yep.
1: All them stuff. Yeah.
0: You also share your birthday with actor, Mickey Rourke.
1: Yeah.
0: He's great in The Wrestler.
1: Yeah.
0: Great movie.
1: You know what's sad? If he had just stopped doing all the surgeries and it kind of like, I don't know.
0: He was a handsome son of a bitch.
1: He was. And as he aged, he would have been just fine being the aged Mickey Rourke. But he's pissed off so many people professionally. Yeah. And he can't seem to get his act together. He thinks he's an A-lister. I listened to a whole like story about him. And he's a great actor. The problem is... He only wants to get paid like millions and millions. Meanwhile, he keeps upsetting the people who could pay him millions and millions.
0: Yeah,
1: so.
0: It's not a great move, buddy.
1: Not a great move.
0: All right, you also share your birthday with magician David Copperfield.
1: Uh, I think we can call him David Copperfield for real.
0: Oh, wait,
1: Copperfield. David Copperfield,
0: no.
1: Yes.
0: Oh, no.
1: Yeah, he's been up to some stuff that he's getting Me Too'd hard recently.
0: Oh, no.
1: So, yeah.
0: Scandalous. Okay, you also share your birthday with actress and comedian, the tremendously funny Amy Poehler. I love
1: Dude,
0: Amy Poehler.
1: Amy Poehler and Tina Fey together are a comedy firestorm. Everything they're ever in is absolutely hysterical. And I think they wrote Bridesmaids.
0: Mm-hmm.
1: The part of that movie where they all go to the bride's, the dress shop,
0: mm-hmm.
1: and they ate bad food at the restaurant.
0: I do remember
1: it
0: that.
1: It makes
0: yes.
1: me cry laughing every time I see it.
0: Amy Poehler, comedic genius, no
1: Please,
0: doubt.
1: Yes.
0: You also share your birthday with music peeps like blues legend B.B. King.
1: I had a family friend who said that B.B. King was her boyfriend.
0: What?
1: Yeah, she was a hot, mixed black woman who was very fond of B.B. King. And whenever he came through town, she would brag to us about he would have her backstage and they'd have a good time. And she's like, yeah, so he's my boyfriend. And just like the rest of my family, now I'm like, oh, your boyfriend, huh? Okay.
0: Yeah. Is there a bit of an age gap there, yeah? Bit of an age gap there?
1: Well, an age gap and a distance gap, because I'm sure the minute he was out of town, he was contacting another
0: girlfriend. He got another girlfriend. Sorry, the thrill is gone. All right. It was right there. I had to. You can't even be mad about that. All right. Hell yeah. All right. You also share your birthday with Dave Blood of the Dead Milkmen. Come on, man. Punk rock girl. Classic freaking song.
1: Love it.
0: Absolutely.
1: That's the only song I know of them, but much respect, man.
0: Yeah, I would also throw out Bitchin' Camaro. Bitchin' Camaro is a great song by the Dead Milkmen.
1: Okay, I'm
0: going
1: to have to go find that one because I've never heard that.
0: You also share your birthday with the guy who guest hosted Scary Terry's Saturday Nightmare last year when we did it from Awaken Haunted Attraction. Super fun hang with Dave Snake Sabo of Skid Row.
1: That is awesome.
0: Dude.
1: That is really awesome. Didn't he come with somebody else?
0: Rachel Bolan, a Skid Row bandmate.
1: Yeah, they were so cool, man. I heard no bad things about them.
0: Yeah,
1: the interview sounds so amazing.
0: Yeah.
1: It's kind of nice to know that some of our elders in rock can conduct themselves like elders,
0: yeah,
1: you know?
0: Man, they were real G's. I can't wait to hear what they do with their new lead singer, whose identity will be revealed eventually. There you go.
1: Oh, boy.
0: You also share your birthday with cool Michiganders like Jeff Webb of Tecumseh. If today's your birthday, make it a happy heavy metal one. This song is for you.
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6: 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Instilled in Tom Barrett in the United States Army. 22 years of service, a helicopter pilot, a Iraq war veteran fighting for America. Now, Tom Barrett is serving Michigan in Congress, fighting to make life more affordable by lowering taxes for working families, making our communities safer by standing with police and stopping the flow of fentanyl. Tom Barrett stood up to his party when it mattered, because Tom Barrett stands for us. But William Lawrence calls himself a socialist, a radical political activist more extreme than any Michigan Democrat. Lawrence called repeatedly to defund the Lansing police, founded a radical environmental group that called to abolish prisons, and even raised bail money for domestic terrorists. William Lawrence is too dangerous for Michigan and unfit for Congress.
7: I'm Tom Barrett, candidate for Congress, and I approve this message.
6: Paid for by Tom Barrett for Congress.
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2: It's the Storm Tracker 6 forecast on Q106.
15: Mostly cloudy skies. Stick around for the overnight hours tonight with temperatures dropping into the low to mid 60s. We do see a few chances of rainfall throughout the morning, but getting into the afternoon and evening hours, our high temperatures do warm up into the mid 70s with mostly cloudy skies lasting throughout the day. For Storm Tracker 6, I'm meteorologist Daniel Nemus.
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0: Michigan's Rock Station Q806 with Bad Omens. That Spectre, we're the Spanitarium. I'm Span.
1: I'm Terry. We are also haunting your smartphone like a Spectre.
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0: home.
1: Theory of a Dead Man, Winnebago, Lalo. Do you think Winnebago, like, paid them for the sponsorship for that?
2: They sure should have. And I'm telling you, if they didn't, the manager for Theory of a Dead Man is pulling his hair out every day.
1: Right. Hey, it's on Michigan's Rock Station, Q106. You're on the Spanitarium. I'm Terry. He's Span.
2: I am.
1: Dude, we have so many tickets to so many shows to give
2: it's
1: away.
2: It's just bananas how many tickets we have. And mind you, a lot of the shows have fallen off over the course of the year, but we still have a fat, juicy load of tickets. I didn't have to say it like that, I think. But, I mean, the whole point is we have a lot of tickets that you absolutely can benefit from. You need to pay attention, though.
1: Yeah, for real. 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
2: Yes.
1: We're not allowed to text you until you text us.
2: Yeah, if we did text everybody, well, a whole bunch of people would be like, who the hell is this and how fast can I sue you? 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
1: It's the Storm Tracker 6 forecast on Q106.
14: Mostly cloudy skies. Stick around for the overnight hours tonight with temperatures dropping into the low to mid 60s. We do see a few chances of rainfall throughout the morning, but getting into the afternoon and evening hours, our high temperatures do warm up into the mid 70s with mostly cloudy skies lasting throughout the day. For Storm Tracker 6, I'm meteorologist Daniel Nemus.
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